0: long, but also because he made a lot of recordings of music that people liked. There's an interesting thought. Who would have imagined it? The Boston Pops reportedly made more recordings than any other orchestra in the world, with total sales exceeding, way back then, $50 million, which was a lot of money. Here is the William Tell Overture of Rossini with Arthur Fiedler and the Boston Pops.
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certainly a great ending for the overture, isn't it? Interesting story. That was used in an electronic form and sped up for part of Stanley Kubrick's movie, The Clockwork Orange, involving an orgy. But the slow earlier part of the overture was also used in normal form to reflect moments of sadness and reflection in other parts of the movie. I bet no one who went to see the movie realized they were hearing different parts of the same work. Grieg now has symphonic dance in a minor, Neville Mariner with the Academy of St. Martin's.

one of Grieg Symphonic Dancers, Neville Mariner with the Academy of St. Martin in the Fields. Vivaldi's Gloria in D, RV 589, here's the opening part of that. Simon Preston with the Academy of Ancient Music and the Christ Church Cathedral Choir.

0: Gloria in Excelsis Deo from Vivaldi's Gloria, RV 589. Takes us down to the bottom of the hour after a few words from Anna, US News, Sports, Business and Weather Updates.
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2: Here's a U.S. news update, together with sports and business news. A man fatally shot by immigration enforcement officers in Houston was not the intended target, according to the Department of Homeland Security. Officials say the agents were looking for a different person when they shot Lorenzo Salgado Araujo during a traffic stop. The killing has sparked a large protest in Houston, with demonstrators demanding an independent inquiry into the death of the 52-year-old Mexican national. Mexico is also pressing for criminal charges over the incident. Following a series of accidents, officials announced a ban on all burning in the Santa Cruz Mountains. The new fire restrictions apply to campfires, outdoor cooking, and the use of fire pits. This decision, effective immediately on Friday, aims to prevent wildfires during the extremely dry and high-risk conditions currently threatening the region. Wall Street analyst Mike Murphy is warning investors to be very careful with chip stocks. He stated there will still be huge demand for chips. Meanwhile, another analyst predicts artificial intelligence will drive the largest infrastructure build-out in history. This comes as the technology sector continues to influence market trends. It was Friday, July 10th, 2026. Keep listening for a world news bulletin at the top of each hour.
3: A look at current temperatures across the United States. Boston is at 77, Chicago 74, and Denver 79. New York reports 83, while Los Angeles is 78 and San Francisco 63. Seattle is 75, and here in small town Texas, it is 85. Our next look at U.S. weather will be at the bottom of the next hour.
0: David Rall here, welcoming you back to the music with the third movement of Max Bruch's Scottish Fantasy, Jesche Horenstein, the London Symphony Orchestra, and David Oistrakh on the violin. ARIA, popular classical music, making the world a better place, one song at a time.

The third movement of Max Brooks' Scottish Fantasy, David Oistrakh, the solo violinist, London Symphony Orchestra, and Jascha Horenstein. It's the Polonaise now from Tchaikovsky's glorious opera Eugene Onegin, Boris Kaikin with the Bolshoi Theatre Orchestra. Then we'll hear the fifth of the lovely Songs of the Rhine by Georges Bizet, Jean-Marc Louis Ada on the piano.

The fifth of Bizet's Songs of the Rhine, performed by pianist Jean-Marc Louis Sada. Before that, the Bolshoi Theatre Orchestra and Boris Kaikin giving us the Polonaise that's part of Act 3 of Tchaikovsky's lovely opera, Eugene Onegin. Here's a quick little waltz by Leonard Bernstein, John Williams and the Boston Pops, John Williams being the successor to Arthur Fiedler. And after that, we'll hear Sergei Rachmaninoff's Romance, Charles Gerhardt with the National Philharmonic.

the Romance Opus 8, number 2 of Rachmaninoff. Before that, from Bernstein's Divertimento for Orchestra, the short waltz, John Williams and the Boston Pops. One, maybe two pieces to finish off this hour. Haydn's String Quartet, number 45, the Minuet Kodai Quartet, and then Aaron Copland as both composer and conductor of the Philharmonia Orchestra, Barley Wagons, for music he wrote for the movie Of Mice and Men.

0: Welcome to the encore repeat of David's Daily Delights show. His show runs from 7 till 12 every morning, U.S. Central Time, and then repeats from 7 till 12 every evening.
1: David Rowell here. Welcome to the start of the second hour of my Friday show. World news and weather, and then a historic recording.
2: Here are world news headlines. A 44-year-old man from North Carolina, Justin David Bunn, has been sentenced to 25 years in federal prison for plotting a mass shooting at a Walmart store. Court documents reveal he was influenced by white supremacist ideology and intended to target people based on their race and religion. Bunn pleaded guilty to federal hate crimes and firearms charges. The sentence was handed down on Friday, July 10, 2026. Concluding a case that investigators say prevented a planned attack on shoppers. A devastating wildfire in southern Spain has claimed at least 12 lives and left 23 people missing. The fire broke out near Los Gallardos in the Almería region. A local official has indicated that 4 of the victims may be British nationals.
3: A look at temperatures around the world. London is 67. Paris is 79. Berlin is 59. And Rome is 80. In Asia, Beijing is 77. Singapore and Tokyo are both 86. Down under in Sydney, the temperature is 55.
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1: A historic recording today dates to 1939. It's Bruno Walter with the NBC Symphony Orchestra giving us the 4th of the 5 movements of Hector Berlioz's Symphonie Fantastique. This is the March to the Scaffold.
0: Aria, the world's best classical music, now being broadcast to the world.

a march to the scaffold, the fourth of the five movements of Berlioz's Symphonie Fantastique, a 1939 recording with Bruno Walter and the NBC Symphony Orchestra. Sibelius now has tone poem on Saga Marti Simula with the New York Philharmonic.

Saga, a tone poem by Jean Sibelius, performed by the New York Philharmonic, and Martti Simula conducting. One piece to get us down to the bottom of this hour. It's Beethoven's Rondo a Capriccio in G major, opus 129, better known as Rage Over a Lost Penny. Atta Schnabel on the piano.

0: The rage over a lost penny. These days it would be more like rage over a lost dollar. Why do we never see dollar coins? There's an unanswerable question for you. Beethoven's Rondo Capriccio in G major is its more formal title. Takes us to U.S. news, sports, business, and weather updates.
1: Here's a U.S. news update, together with sports and business news. A man fatally shot by immigration officers in Houston was not the intended target, officials have said. Agents were looking for a different person when they shot Lorenzo Salgado Araujo during a traffic stop, according to the Department of Homeland Security. The 52-year-old Mexican national was killed in the incident. Large protests have taken place in Houston, with demonstrators demanding an independent inquiry into the shooting. Sources confirm San Antonio Spurs star Victor Wembanyama has signed a maximum contract extension worth $252 million. In a separate incident in Las Vegas, Miami Heat teammates Bam Adebayo and Tyler Herro were involved in an altercation, according to sources. Spain's Lamine Yamal says France should fear his team ahead of their World Cup semifinal. Wall Street analyst Mike Murphy is warning investors to be very careful with chip stocks. He stated there will still be huge demand for chips. Meanwhile, another analyst predicts artificial intelligence will drive the largest infrastructure build-out in history. This comes as the technology sector continues to influence market trends. It was Friday, July 10th, 2026. Keep listening for a world news bulletin at the top of each hour.
2: A quick look at current temperatures across the country. Boston is at 75 degrees, Chicago reports 74, and Denver is 80. New York shows 82, Los Angeles is 79, and San Francisco is 63. Seattle is 72, and here in small town Texas, it is 84. Our next look at U.S. weather will be at the bottom of the next hour.
0: David Rell here, taking you back to the music with the second of the only two movements of the Unfinished Symphony. Guess why it's called that? The Symphony No. 8 of Schubert, Eugene Normandy and the Philadelphia Orchestra.
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really beautiful music, isn't it? The first and the second movements of Schubert's Unfinished Symphony No. 8 are both outstanding. That was the second movement, and we will always feel puzzled, perplexed, and saddened that Schubert never came back to it to write the probably third and fourth movements that it needed. Instead, he got distracted. He wrote another complete symphony, the ninth, but forgot about finishing that. Eugene Normandy with the Philadelphia Orchestra. We've got the fourth part, The Romance, from Dvorak's Czech Suite, Antal Doráty and the Detroit Symphony Orchestra. And then, coyly described as an Irish traditional tune from County Derry and arranged for organ, here's Todd Wilson on the organ giving us what we might consider to be called the Londonderry air.

was Todd Wilson on the organ with the Irish traditional tune from County Derry. Before that, the fourth part of Dvorak's Czech Suite Antaldurati and the Detroit Symphony Orchestra. A couple of pieces and we'll call it another hour well served. We'll hear the intermezzo, Act 1, Scene 2 of the opera by Leon Cavallo, Pagliacci, Tullio Serafin and the Orchestra of La Scala, Milan. And then John Philip Sousa, his El Capitan March, Timothy W. Foley with the Great American Main Street Band.

0: Welcome to the encore repeat of David's Daily Delights show. His show runs from 7 till 12 every morning, U.S. Central Time, and then repeats from 7 till 12 every evening.
1: David Rowell here. Welcome to the start of the third hour of my TGIF Friday show. World news and weather, and then a look at today and musical history.
2: Here are world news headlines. A 44-year-old man from North Carolina, Justin David Bunn, has been sentenced to 25 years in federal prison for plotting a mass shooting at a Walmart store. Court documents reveal he was influenced by white supremacist ideology and intended to target people based on their race and religion. Bunn pleaded guilty to federal hate crimes and firearms charges. The sentence was handed down on Friday, July 10, 2026. Concluding a case that investigators say prevented a planned attack on shoppers. A wildfire in southern Spain near Los Gallardos, Almería, has left at least 12 people dead and 23 missing. A local official reported that 4 of the victims may be British. The fire broke out on Friday, July 10th, and emergency services continue to search for the missing. The cause of the blaze is under investigation.
3: A look at international temperatures. In London, 66. Paris, 77. Berlin, 58. Rome, 79. In Asia, Beijing is 77. Singapore, 87. Tokyo, 85. And in Sydney, Australia, 59.
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1: On this day in musical history, we've been commemorating already the life of Arthur Fiedler, who passed away on this day in 1979 at the age of 84, best known for his association with the Boston Pops Orchestra, with a combination of, I guess you could say, musicianship and showmanship. He made the Boston Pops one of the best known orchestras in the US and popularized it too, although some people criticized him for that. But he kept the performances informal, sometimes even self-mocking, to grow a very large audience. He was with them for 50 years and almost died on the job. His final season was 1979, and he made a concert to celebrate his 50th year as the orchestra's conductor. One more appearance a few days later, and then that was it. And he was dead 2 months later at his home, aged 84. His successor was John Williams, the Star Wars and all those other movie music guys. Fiedler was best known way back then for his conducting of the Boston Pops at the outdoor July the 4th, 1976 celebration of the U.S. Bicentennial. Don't know if there's anything like this year for our 250th. The rendition of the 1812 Overture, capped by a huge fireworks finale over the Charles River, was the climax of the all-day-long network TV coverage. And the video of the aged but obviously delighted Fiedler puffing out his cheeks to the beat of the music and mugging for his musicians was one of the most talked about images of the country's celebration. What was one of the most talked about images of our 250th celebration? Controversy over things in Washington, something like that. What a long way our country has moved in 50 years. Not entirely sure for the better. Let's stop talking about such things. Let's hurry on to the music. Bizet's final opera, Carmen, was so full, absolutely crammed full of glorious tunes that it was decided to take some pieces from it, but which one? So many to choose from, and make it into a ballet. Here's Arthur Fiedler and the Boston Pops with 3 of the adapted for ballet pieces from Carmen by Bizet.
5: Aria, popular classical music, making the world a better place, one song at a time.

we heard three pieces from the Carmen Ballet, Entrance of Carmen and Habanera, the Toreador, and then the finale, Arthur Fiedler, the 50-year conductor of the Boston Pops Orchestra with the Boston Pops. Here's a piece of music that I'm sure Arthur Fiedler must have conducted more than once or twice. It's music by Richard Rodgers from the music he wrote for the documentary film series Victory at Sea, The Song of the High Seas. But here we have another musical popularist, Ron Goodwin, with his very own orchestra. After that, we go to Beethoven's Razumovsky Quartet. We'll hear the fourth and final movement performed by the Guarneri Quartet.

fourth and final movement of the Razumovsky Quartet by Beethoven, and before that, the Song of the High Seas from Victory at Sea, music of Richard Rodgers. One more piece, and we're at the bottom of the hour, the first movement of From My Life by Bedřich Smetana, originally written for piano and orchestrated by George Sell, who now presents it with the NBC Symphony Orchestra.

0: first movement of the suite From My Life by Bedřich Smetana, George Zoe and the NBC Symphony Orchestra, taking us down to time for U.S. news, sports, business, and weather updates.
1: Here's a U.S. news update, together with sports and business news. A man fatally shot by immigration officers in Houston was not the intended target, officials have said. Agents were looking for a different person when they shot Lorenzo Salgado Araujo during a traffic stop, according to the Department of Homeland Security. The 52-year-old Mexican national was killed in the incident. Large protests have taken place in Houston, with demonstrators demanding an independent inquiry into the shooting. Manchester City has completed the high-profile signing of Argentine striker Julian Alvarez from River Plate for an initial fee of £14 million, with a further £6 million in potential add-ons. The 26-year-old has signed a 5.5-year deal at the Etihad Stadium, keeping him at the club until the summer of 2031. Alvarez, who helped Argentina win the World Cup in 2022, expressed his excitement about working under manager Pep Guardiola and competing for silverware in English football. He is expected to be available for selection following the current international break. Wall Street analyst Mike Murphy is warning investors to be very careful with chip stocks. He stated there will still be huge demand for chips. Meanwhile, another analyst predicts artificial intelligence will drive the largest infrastructure build-out in history. This comes as the technology sector continues to influence market trends. It was Friday, July 10th, 2026. Keep listening for a world news bulletin at the top of each hour.
2: A look at current temperatures across the nation. Boston and Chicago both report 73. Denver stands at 76. New York shows 81, Los Angeles 76, and San Francisco 60. Seattle is 68, with 82 here in small town Texas. Our next look at U.S. weather will be at the bottom of the next hour.
0: David Rowell here. We're halfway through my Friday show and continuing resolutely forward. We've got the first movement of Mozart's third violin concerto, Colin Davis with the London Symphony Orchestra and Arthur Grumio on the violin.
3: Aria, the world's best classical music, now being broadcast to the world.

That was Mozart's third violin concerto, its first movement, Colin Davis and the London Symphony Orchestra, with violinist Arthur Grumio. We go now to music of Gustav Holst from his Planets Suite, a collection of musical pieces describing, kind of sort of, the planets in our solar system. From Jupiter, the bringer of jollity, we take the middle section. This was performed, this was composed in a sort of an ABA form, maybe actually ABABA, where there's a fast bit, a slow bit, a fast bit again. And this middle slow section has a lovely soaring theme that was then excerpted and made into its own standalone piece, given words, and is now known as I Vow to Thee, My Country. Barry Wordsworth with the BBC Concert Orchestra and the Royal Choral Society. And then we go to a piece with no words because it's so transcendentally beautiful that words would just weaken it. And there's not much music you can say that to. It's the finale too. Swan Lake by Tchaikovsky, Mark Ermler with the orchestra of the Royal Opera House Covent Garden.

final part of Swan Lake, where, depending on the version, they all live happily ever after in heaven, or the nasty Baron Rothbart triumphs and they die unhappily. Yes, there's a happy and an unhappy ending. And I forget who does which, but in Russia, the Bolshoi does one ending and the Mariinsky Theatre does the other. So, depending on if you want happy or unhappy, you take the train between the two cities. Before that, we had I Vow to Thee, My Country, from the middle slow tune from Jupiter, music by Gustav Holst. Here's a little keyboard sonata by Domenico Scarlatti, George Malcolm on the harpsichord, and then we'll hear the Champagne Polka of Johann Strauss Jr., Christian Rainer with the London Philharmonic.

0: Welcome to the encore repeat of David's Daily Delights show. His show runs from 7 till 12 every morning, U.S. Central Time, and then repeats from 7 till 12 every evening.
1: David Rell here. Welcome to the start of the fourth hour of my Friday show. World news and weather, then we'll hear a recent release.
2: Here are world news headlines. The United States expects Iran to issue a statement declaring the Strait of Hormuz open, according to senior officials. This development comes amid heightened tensions in the region following recent U.S. strikes on Iran. The Strait of Hormuz is a critical waterway for global oil shipments. Officials did not provide a timeline for the expected statement. The situation remains fluid as diplomatic efforts continue. The United States is demanding Iran pledge to stop shooting at ships in the Strait.

0: Strait of Hormuz. Vice President J.D. Vance is among American officials expected to participate in negotiations resuming on Saturday in Oman.
1: London is 65, Paris 73, Berlin 56, and Rome 78. In Asia, Beijing reaches 77, Singapore 87, and Tokyo 86. Sydney reports 62.
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3: Our recent release came out in 2004. Music of Mozart's father, Leopold Mozart. It's what he called his toy symphony because it's written for strings, horns, oboes, and toys. We are going to hear the second movement of that. Philip Ellis, the Philharmonia Orchestra, and the local toy shop give us this performance.
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The second movement of the Toy Symphony by Leopold Mozart, the father of Wolfgang Amadeus Mozart. And I was jokingly saying that it was performed by the Philharmonia Orchestra and the local toy shop, which got me wondering, do we still have toy shops? It's a ridiculous question. It shows that I don't have young children. But whatever happened after Toys R Us imploded? Where do you go for toys these days? I remember how wonderful Toys R Us was, but apparently not enough other people liked it. Moving on. Maybe the thieving magpie might have stolen a toy or two. We've got the overture to the opera, The Thieving Magpie, Birds That Love Bright Shiny Things, from the opera of the same name by Rossini, Sergio Celibidache, and the Munich Philharmonic.

One of the better-known overtures of Rossini, the overture to the Thieving Magpie, Sergio Celibidache and the Munich Philharmonic. We'll go to Handel now, his Harp Concerto, the first movement, Charles Gerhardt and the National Philharmonic, and harpist Sylvia Kanga, and then the Mazurka from Masquerade by Hakachuri and Fabian Savitsky with the Indianapolis Symphony Orchestra.

The Mazurka from Masquerade by Hakaturian, before that the first movement of Handel's Harp Concerto in B-flat. Murray Pariah on the piano to give us Chopin's Grand Valse Brillante, and that will take us down to the bottom of the hour.

0: Great music by Chopin, his Grande Valse Brillante Marie Pariah performing. And it has some words, and then US news, sports, business and weather updates have a few more words.
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2: Here's a US news update. Together with sports and business news, a 52-year-old man fatally shot by Immigration and Customs Enforcement agents in Houston was not the intended target, according to the Department of Homeland Security. Officials say agents were looking for a different person when they shot Lorenzo Salgado Araujo during a traffic stop. The announcement has sparked large protests in Houston, with demonstrators demanding an independent inquiry into the shooting. San Antonio Spurs superstar Victor Wembanyama has signed a Supermax contract extension worth $252 million, according to sources. The deal keeps the French center in San Antonio long-term as the franchise builds around him. Wembanyama, last season's Rookie of the Year, has quickly become one of the league's most dominant players. Wall Street analyst Mike Murphy is warning investors to be very careful with chip stocks, despite ongoing high demand. The warning comes as another analyst predicts artificial intelligence will drive the largest infrastructure build-out in history. Meanwhile, the national debt has reached nearly $39.5 trillion, with interest and entitlement spending pushing the fiscal year 2026 federal budget deficit toward $2 trillion. Markets have been somewhat meandering, according to Charles Payne. Keep listening for a world news bulletin at the top of each hour.
3: Across the nation, temperatures vary widely. Boston reports 71, while Chicago and Denver both sit at 72. New York reaches 80, with Los Angeles at 71. San Francisco cools at 57, Seattle at 64, and here in small-town Texas, it's 81. Our next look at U.S. weather will be at the bottom of the next hour.
0: David Rowell here. Welcome to the second half of this hour of my show. We start off with Beethoven's wonderful Fifth Symphony, the second slow movement, Leopold Stokowski with the Philadelphia Orchestra. Aria, popular classical music, making the world a better place, one song at a time.

The second slow movement of Beethoven's Symphony No. 5, the Philadelphia Orchestra with Leopold Stokowski. Now we're going to hear probably the oldest piece of music we'll hear today. Well, when I say oldest, I mean oldest recording. It's one of the more modern pieces, but an old recording, if you can square that circle. It's the Adagio, the first movement of Elgar's lovely cello concerto. Hamilton Hattie is leading the Halle Orchestra, with William Squire on the cello, a 1928 recording, after which we'll hear Dvorak's humoresque Bella Banfalvi on the violin and an unnamed pianist.

Dvořák's Humoresque, Béla Banfalvy, the violinist, unnamed piano accompanist, and before that, the 1928 recording of William Squire with the Halle Orchestra led by Hamilton Harty, the first movement of Elgar's Cello Concerto. Let's squeeze in from Act Two of The Pirates of Penzance by Gilbert and Sullivan with Cat Like Tread, Malcolm Sargent, the Pro IT Orchestra, the Glyndebourne Festival Chorus, and soloists.

0: Welcome to the encore repeat of David's Daily Delights show. His show runs from 7 till 12 every morning, U.S. Central Time, and then repeats from 7 till 12 every evening.
1: David Rowell here. Welcome to the start of the final hour of my Friday show. World news and weather, and then, as always, a waltz.
2: Here are world news headlines. The United States expects Iran to issue a statement declaring the Strait of Hormuz open, according to senior officials. This follows recent tensions in the region, including Iran striking three vessels near the strategic waterway, as President Donald Trump arrived at a North Atlantic Treaty Organization summit. The strait is a critical passage for global oil shipments. The United States wants Iran to pledge to stop shooting at ships in the Strait of Hormuz. Vice President J.D. Vance is among American officials expected to take part in negotiations, resuming on Saturday in Oman. The talks aim to address escalating tensions in the strategic waterway, a critical passage for global oil shipments. No further details about the discussions have been released.
3: Here is a look at international temperatures. In London, the temperature is 64. Paris is 74. Berlin is 59. And Rome shows 76. In Asia, Beijing is 78, Singapore is 87, and Tokyo is 87. In Sydney, the temperature is 65.
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1: Our waltz to start the final hour of our show today is music of Leo Delib from his ballet Coppelia. It's the Act One Swanhilda's Waltz. It's featuring the gentleman who we've been playing on and off today, Arthur Fiedler, who died at the age of 84 on this day in 1979, and with, of course, as you can't really separate the two, the Boston Pops Orchestra, the orchestra he led for 50 years. Fun fact, something not many people know about Arthur Fiedler, his hobby, or one of them, he had many different hobbies. He was fascinated by the work of firefighters and would travel in his own vehicle to large fires in and around Boston at any time of the day or night to watch them at work. He was even made an honorary captain in the Boston Fire Department, and a number of other fire departments also gave him honorary fire helmets and or badges. No fire involved in the making of this music, but it's certainly a very lively piece. Lush, really lush sound to it. The Swanhilda's Waltz from Act One of Coppelia by Delib.
0: Aria, the world's best classical music, now being broadcast to the world.

Reinholder's Waltz from the first act of Coppelia, the ballet by Delibes, performed by the great Arthur Fiedler and the Boston Pops Orchestra. We go to Scott Troplin now. This is his concert waltz, Bethina, another take on 3/4 time, with Jean-Pierre Rampal on the flute and John Steele Ritter on the piano.

Well, two very different waltzes to get our last hour off to a start. Scott Joplin's Bethina Concert Waltz. Before that, we had Swanhilda's Waltz from Coppelia. Brahms now, his tragic overture, Otto Klemperer with the Philadelphia Orchestra.

Tragic Overture of Johannes Brahms, Otto Klemperer and the Philadelphia Orchestra. We turn now to music by light music English composer Eric Coates, his Wood Nymphs, Charles Groves and the Royal Liverpool Philharmonic, and then Robert Schumann's Symphonic Etudes, but actually performed on the piano by Alfred Brendel.

0: symphonic etudes of Robert Schumann, Alfred Brendel on the piano. Before that, Wood Nymphs, music of Eric Coates, performed by Charles Groves and the Royal Liverpool Philharmonic. US News, sports, business, and weather updates now.
1: Here's a US News update, together with sports and business news. A Legionnaire's disease outbreak has hit New York City, with officials urgently testing water towers. To date, 46 people have been infected after breathing mist from bacteria-filled water coolers on the Upper East Side. The search for the source of the contamination is ongoing. San Antonio Spurs superstar Victor Wembanyama has signed a maximum contract extension worth $252 million, according to league sources. The deal secures the young center as the franchise cornerstone. Separately, reports indicate Miami Heat's Bam Adebayo struck teammate Tyler Herro during a Las Vegas altercation. Investment expert Mike Murphy is warning investors to be very careful with chip stocks. Despite his caution, Murphy acknowledges there will remain huge demand for semiconductors. The warning comes as the chip sector experiences significant movement, with major players like SK Hynix making its NASDAQ debut. Analysts also predict that artificial intelligence will drive the largest infrastructure build-out in history, fueling continued market interest in the technology. Keep listening for a World News Bulletin at the top of each hour.
2: Current temperatures across the U.S. include Boston at 70, Chicago at 72, and Denver at 70. New York reports 80, Los Angeles 69, San Francisco 56, and Seattle 61. Locally, it is 81. Our next look at U.S. weather will be at the bottom of the next hour.
0: David Rowell here, taking us back to the music for the last half hour of my show this Friday. We'll hear George Gershwin having fun with the tune I Got Rhythm. Wayne Marshall with the Aalborg Symphony Orchestra.
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I'm going to have that tune resounding in my ear for some hours to come, I think. As George Gershwin's Variations on the Tune I Got Rhythm, performed by Wayne Marshall with the Aalborg Symphony Orchestra. Music by Edvard Grieg now, from music he wrote for Peer Gynt, Ingrid's Abduction and Lament. Øyvind Felstad with the London Symphony Orchestra. And then Amboise Thomas with the Polonaise from Mignon, Carmen Dragon and the Capitol Symphony Orchestra.

Polonaise from Mignon by Thomas, Carmen Dragon and the Capitol Symphony Orchestra. Before that, Norwegian conductor Øyvind Fjellstad with the London Symphony Orchestra giving us Ingrid's Abduction and Lament from Grieg's Peer Gynt Music. Here's a contrasting pair of pieces. It's amazing sometimes how we put these things side by side, and it just shows the enormous range of different styles of classical music. The Sanctus from Giuseppe Verdi's amazing Requiem Mass, Arturo Toscanini with the NBC Symphony Orchestra and the Robert Shaw Chorale. And then after that, we'll hear Daniel Varsano on the piano giving us one of Erik Satie's strange pieces of piano music, the Fifth Nocturne.

The Fifth Nocturne of Eric Satie, and before that, the Sanctus section of Giuseppe Verdi's Requiem Mass. David Rowell here, but not for much longer. It's been a wonderful pleasure sharing great music with you on this great Friday. But now it's time for me to go, with my farewell piece today being the fourth movement of Mozart's EKN, Eine kleine Nacht music. Eugene Normandy with the Minneapolis Symphony Orchestra. I do hope you'll enjoy the rest of your Friday, what might remain of it, and have a wonderful Saturday. And I'll be back, same time, same place then. Bye for now.

0: 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First, there's our hour of the smoothest, gentlest, most pleasing and flowing classical music. Then from 1 till 4, host Robbie Rainey presents his musical tapestry show. After that, Wendy Barnett hosts the ARIA Classical Pops concert until 7, at which time David Rowell provides his daily delights up till 12, with more of the music you're sure to enjoy.
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But don't go away. Robbie is waiting to continue your musical enjoyment at the top of the hour.

0: Our programming on ARIA every day has four programs starting at midnight and again at midday, U.S. Central Time. First, there's our hour of the smoothest, gentlest, most pleasing and flowing classical music. Then from 1 till 4, host Robbie Rainey presents his musical tapestry show. After that, Wendy Barnett hosts the ARIA Classical Pops concert until 7, at which time David Rowell provides his daily delights up till 12 with more of the music you're sure to enjoy.
1: Welcome to this hour of the musical tapestry here on ARIA Radio. We've got music of Richard Wagner, George Frederick Handel, of Mikhail Glinka, and Eric Wolfgang Korngold coming up in this hour. I hope you'll stay tuned. First up, we've got world news and the weather.
2: Here are world news headlines. Iran's foreign minister will travel to Oman for talks regarding the Strait of Hormuz, where maritime traffic has slowed amid rising tensions. The discussions come as Iran has struck three vessels near the strategic waterway. The visit underscores diplomatic efforts to de-escalate ongoing confrontations with the United States. The strait remains a critical passage for global oil shipments, and any disruption has significant economic and security implications for international shipping. The United States wants Iran to pledge it will stop shooting at ships in the Strait of Hormuz. Vice President J.D. Vance is among the American officials expected to take part in negotiations that resume on Saturday in Oman.
3: A look at temperatures around the world. In Europe, London is 66, Paris 75, Berlin 63, and Rome 81. In Asia, Beijing 78, Singapore 86, Tokyo 86, Sydney reports 64.
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1: Welcome to this hour of the musical tapestry. It's Saturday, July 11, and we have music by Mozart up first. This is the first movement from Mozart's Piano Concerto No. 21. We'll hear Walter Gieseking and the New York Philharmonic led by Guido Cantelli.

Guido Cantelli led the New York Philharmonic with pianist Walter Gieseking. That was the first movement from Mozart's Piano Concerto No. 21. You are listening to the Musical Tapestry on ARIA Radio. Thanks so much for the pleasure of your company. Embraceable You by George Gershwin is coming up in about 5 minutes, with Max Harris, Yehudi Menuhin, and Stefan Grappelli performing. But first, here's The Ride of the Valkyries by Richard Wagner. We'll hear the NBC Symphony Orchestra in this 1943 recording led by Arturo Toscanini.

That was Embraceable You by George Gershwin, performed by Max Harris, Yehudi Menuhin, and Stefan Grappelli. And before that was The Ride of the Valkyries by Richard Wagner. Arturo Toscanini led the NBC Symphony Orchestra. You're listening to The Musical Tapestry right here on ARIA Radio. We'll close this half of the hour with a movement from Part 2 of Handel's Messiah. This is All We Like Sheep Have Gone Astray, with members of the Royal Philharmonic Orchestra and Chorus, led by Thomas Beecham.

0: Thomas Beecham led the Royal Philharmonic Orchestra and Chorus in All We Like Sheep Have Gone Astray from Part 2 of Handel's Messiah. You're listening to The Musical Tapestry right here on ARIA Radio.
1: Here's a U.S. news update, together with sports and business news. A suspected member of the MS-13 gang has been charged with murder following the fatal stabbing of a 15-year-old boy in East London. The teenager was attacked on Tuesday evening near Stepney Green, and police have described the evidence as devastating. The suspect, who cannot be named for legal reasons, is due to appear in court on Friday. Authorities believe the attack was gang-related and are continuing their investigation. The San Antonio Spurs have signed rookie Victor Wembanyama to a historic extension. Sources confirm the deal is worth $252 million, marking a maximum contract for the young star. Elsewhere, Miami Heat center Bam Adebayo reportedly struck teammate Tyler Herro during an altercation in Las Vegas. The National Basketball Players Association is urging changes, stating that the second apron system hurts players and fans. Wall Street analyst Mike Murphy is warning investors to be very careful with chip stocks, stating that while demand remains huge, the sector carries significant risk. This caution comes amid predictions that artificial intelligence will drive the largest infrastructure build-out in history. The analysts' comments follow the latest market data showing the Dow Jones Industrial Average at 52,145.94. Investors are also closely watching upcoming inflation data, which could shape the Federal Reserve's next move on interest rates. Keep listening for a world news bulletin at the top of each hour.
2: A look at temperatures across the country. Boston is 68, Chicago 70, Denver 69. New York reports 77, Los Angeles 68, San Francisco 55. Seattle is 58, and here in small town Texas, it is 80. Our next look at U.S. weather will be at the bottom of the next hour.
0: Welcome back to The Musical Tapestry. My name is Robbie Rainey. We've got music by Chopin right now, the Etude in E major, Opus 10, number 3, called Tristesse, or Sadness. We'll hear pianist Alexander Brelovsky performing.

Alexander Brailovsky was the pianist. We heard Tristesse, the Etude in E major, Opus 10, No. 3 by Frédéric Chopin. You're listening to The Musical Tapestry. I'm Robbie Rainey. Thanks so much for tuning in. The Maestoso from Maurice Ravel's Menuet Antique is coming up about 9 minutes from now. We'll hear Claudio Abbado and the London Symphony Orchestra. But first, here's Jota Aragonesa by Mikhail Glinka, with Leo Korkin leading the Peterhof Orchestra.

Claudio Abbado led the London Symphony Orchestra in the Maestoso from the Menuet Antique by Maurice Ravel. And before that was Jota Aragonesa by Mikhail Glinka. We heard the Peterhof Orchestra led by Leo Korkin. This is the Musical Tapestry right here on ARIA Radio. Let's close out this hour with the finale from

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1: Welcome to this hour of the Musical Tapestry. My name is Robbie Rainey. We've got music of Peter Ilyich Tchaikovsky, Franz Josef Haydn, Modest Mussorgsky, Aram Khachaturian, and others coming up. I hope you'll stay tuned. First up, we've got world news and weather.
2: Here are world news headlines. Iran's foreign minister will travel to Oman for talks regarding the Strait of Hormuz, where maritime traffic has slowed amid rising tensions. The discussions come as Iran has struck three vessels near the strategic waterway. The visit underscores diplomatic efforts to de-escalate ongoing confrontations with the United States. The strait remains a critical passage for global oil shipments, and any disruption has significant economic and security implications for international shipping. At least 12 people have died in one of Spain's deadliest wildfires, with a further 23 people missing. Among the victims are believed to be at least four British nationals. Emergency crews continue to battle the blaze, which is proving difficult to contain. The cause of the fire is under investigation, and authorities have urged residents to evacuate affected areas.
3: International temperatures show London at 69, Paris at 77, Berlin at 68, and Rome at 83. In Asia, Beijing is 84, Singapore is 85, and Tokyo is 86. Sydney reports 61.
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1: Welcome to this hour of the Musical Tapestry. It's Saturday, July 11, and we've got the complete ballet music from Faust by Charles Gounod up right now. We'll hear George Schulte leading the orchestra of the Royal Opera House, Covent Garden.

A 1959 recording there, the orchestra of the Royal Opera House Covent Garden, led by George Schulte. We heard the ballet music from Faust by Charles Gounod. You are tuned in to the Musical Tapestry on ARIA Radio. We'll hear the opening movement, Allegro Piacevole, from the Serenade for Strings, Opus 20 by Edward Elgar. That's about 4.5 minutes down the road, performed by the Royal Philharmonic, led by Charles Groves. But first, here is Pragerya from the Suite No. 4 by Tchaikovsky. We'll hear the USSR Academic Symphony Orchestra, led by Yevgeny Sviatlanov.

That was the opening movement from Edward Elgar's Serenade for Strings in E Minor, Opus 20. Charles Groves led the Royal Philharmonic Orchestra. Before that was Pregeria from the Suite No. 4 by Tchaikovsky. The USSR Academic Symphony Orchestra was conducted there by Yevgeny Sviatlanov. You're tuned in to the Musical Tapestry on ARIA Radio. Let's close this portion of the program with the second movement, Allegro Moderato, from Franz Liszt's Piano Concerto No. 2, a 1948 recording here with Charles Munch and the New York Philharmonic with pianist Robert Cassadesus.

0: Charles Munch and the New York Philharmonic, led by Robert Casadesus. That was the second movement from the Piano Concerto No. 2 by Franz Liszt.
1: Here's a U.S. news update, together with sports and business news. Prosecutors have laid out what they describe as devastating evidence against a 23-year-old suspect in the murder of Charlie Kirk. In court, they built a vivid picture of the suspect's movements on the day of the killing. New footage shown during a preliminary hearing appears to show the man believed to be Tyler Robinson walking through a parking garage and running across a roof before the shooting. San Antonio Spurs center Victor Wembanyama has signed a maximum contract extension worth $252 million, according to sources. The deal secures the star player's future with the franchise. The announcement comes amid a busy off-season period for the National Basketball Association, with free agency generating significant activity across the league. A Wall Street analyst says artificial intelligence will drive the largest infrastructure build-out in history. This comes as chip stocks experience volatility, with analyst Mike Murphy warning investors to be very careful with semiconductor investments. Despite short-term market swings, Murphy maintains there will still be huge demand for chips. Meanwhile, a report indicates the company Anthropic has agreed to pay Elon Musk's company XAI $1.25 billion per month through 2029 to rent all available compute capacity. Keep listening for a world news bulletin at the top of each hour.
2: Here are current temperatures across the United States. Boston is at 68, Chicago 69, and Denver 68. New York shows 77, while Los Angeles is at 66. San Francisco is 54, Seattle 57, and here in small town Texas, it is 79. Our next look at U.S. weather will be at the bottom of the next hour.
0: Welcome back to the Musical Tapestry here on ARIA Radio. Let's open this portion of the hour with the romance from the Symphony No. 85 by Joseph Haydn, this one titled La Reine, the Queen. Here's Leonard Bernstein leading the New York Philharmonic.

Leonard Bernstein led the New York Philharmonic. That was The Romance from the Symphony No. 85 in B-flat major by Franz Joseph Haydn, a symphony titled La Reine, or The Queen. You're tuned in to the Musical Tapestry. We'll hear the Housatonic at Stockbridge from the Three Pieces in New England by Charles Ives. That's coming up about 11 minutes from now with James Sinclair and the Malmö Symphony Orchestra and Chamber Chorus. But first, The Night on Bald Mountain by Modest Mussorgsky. Willem von Otterloo leads the Vienna Symphony Orchestra.

The Housatonic at Stockbridge by Charles Ives from Three Pieces in New England. James Sinclair led the Malmö Symphony Orchestra and Chamber Chorus. And before that was The Night on Bald Mountain by Modest Mazursky. Willem van Otterloo led the Vienna Symphony Orchestra. You're listening to The Musical Tapestry. I'm Robbie Rainey. It's such a pleasure to share some time with you on this Saturday. We turn finally to a glimpse of the ballet from Guyana by Aram Khachaturian, performed here by Jean-Yves Thibaudet.

0: Our programming on ARIA every day has four programs starting at midnight and again at midday, U.S. Central Time. First, there's our hour of the smoothest, gentlest, most pleasing and flowing classical music. Then from 1 till 4, host Robbie Rainey presents his musical tapestry show. After that, Wendy Barnett hosts the ARIA Classical Pops concert until 7, at which time David Rowell provides his daily delights up till 12, with more of the music you're sure to enjoy.
1: A very happy Saturday to you. My name is Robbie Rainey, and coming up, we've got music of Charles Williams, Camille Saint-Saëns, Ludwig van Beethoven, Manuel de Falla, and others. I do hope you'll stay tuned. First up, we've got world news and weather.
2: Here are world news headlines. Iran's foreign minister is in Oman for discussions regarding the Strait of Hormuz as maritime traffic slows amid heightened tensions. The diplomatic talks aim to de-escalate the situation between Iran and the United States. This development follows Iran striking three vessels near the strategic waterway, which is a critical passage for global oil shipments. Mediators are working to revive negotiations and reduce the risk of further confrontation in the region. Spain continues to battle one of its deadliest wildfires, with at least 12 people confirmed dead. At least four British nationals are believed to be among the victims. The blaze has left another 23 people missing. Emergency services are working to contain the fire, which has caused significant destruction. The cause of the wildfire is under investigation.
3: A look at international temperatures. London is 73. Paris is 79. Berlin is 72. Rome is 86. In Asia, Beijing is 83. Singapore is 88. Tokyo is 84. Sydney reports 59.
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1: Welcome to this hour of the musical tapestry right here on ARIA Radio. We begin with the final movement from the string quartet number 14 in D minor by Franz Schubert. This one is called Death and the Maiden, and it's performed here by the Busch Quartet.

The Busch Quartet performing the final movement from the String Quartet No. 14 in D minor by Franz Schubert, a quartet titled Death and the Maiden, based on one of Schubert's hundreds, I think 600 songs. 1936 recording there. This is The Musical Tapestry. I'm Robbie Rainey. We've got Ton Koopman performing music of Mozart in about 4 minutes, the overture to the suite in C major, K399. But first, here's Kenneth Alwyn leading the Bournemouth Symphony Orchestra in The Dream of Olwen by Charles Williams.

The overture from the suite in C major K399 by Mozart, with harpsichordist Ton Koopman performing. And before that was The Dream of Olwen from a film titled While I Live, music of Charles Williams. Kenneth Olwen led the Bournemouth Symphony Orchestra. You're listening to the Musical Tapestry. Dvorak's Festival March is up in about 7 minutes, with the Polish National Radio Symphony Orchestra led by Antoni Witt. But first, the Danse Macabre by Camille Saint-Saëns with the NBC Symphony Orchestra led by Arturo Toscanini.

0: The Festival March, Opus 54 by Antonin Dvorak, performed there by the Polish National Radio Symphony Orchestra led by Anthony Witt. Before that was the Danse Macabre, Opus 40 by Camille Saint-Saëns, with the NBC Symphony Orchestra led by Arturo Toscanini. 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
1: Here's a U.S. news update, together with sports and business news. Prosecutors have presented what they describe as devastating evidence against a 23-year-old suspect in the murder of Charlie Kirk. In court, they built a vivid picture of the suspect's movements on the day of the killing. The hearing continues as the state seeks to proceed with a trial. New footage was also shown, appearing to capture the man believed to be Tyler Robinson before the shooting, walking through a parking garage and running across a roof. Malaysia's government is now seeking feedback from the public on controlling sugar consumption. A proposal to ban sugar sachets in food and drink premises has been put forward, aiming to curb rising diabetes rates. The Health Ministry will conduct an engagement session with industry stakeholders next Tuesday to discuss the plan and gather input. Wall Street analyst Mike Murphy warned investors to be very careful with chip stocks, stating there will still be huge demand for the sector. Meanwhile, a separate analyst predicts artificial intelligence will drive the largest infrastructure build-out in history. This comes as the National Debt Tracker shows American taxpayers are now responsible for more than $39 trillion. Keep listening for a World News Bulletin at the top of each hour.
2: A look at temperatures across the country. Boston at 67, Chicago 70, Denver 68. New York reports 76, Los Angeles 66, San Francisco 54, Seattle at 57, and here in small town Texas, 84. Our next look at U.S. weather will be at the bottom of the next hour.
0: Welcome back to this hour of the Musical Tapestry. I'm Robbie Rainey. We'll hear Beethoven's Romance number 2 in F major up right now. We'll hear Salvatore Accardo along with the Orchestra of La Scala in Milan, led by Carlo Maria Giulini.

Salvatore Accardo, performing along with the orchestra of La Scala Milan, led by Carlo Maria Giulini. We heard the Violin Romance No. 2 in F Major, Opus 50, by Ludwig van Beethoven. You're listening to The Musical Tapestry. I'm Robbie Rainey. Thanks so much for tuning in. The ballet from El Amor Brujo by Manuel de Falla is coming up in about 6.5 minutes, with Anton Nanut leading the Ljubljana Radio Symphony Orchestra. We'll also hear Eva Novsak. First, though, the Saltarello from the Italian Symphony by Felix Mendelssohn, with the Vienna Philharmonic led by John Elliott Gardner.

Anton Nanut leading the Ljubljana Radio Symphony Orchestra, along with Eva Novsak. That was the ballet from El Amor Brujo by Manuel de Falla. And before that, we heard the Saltarello, the final movement from the Italian Symphony of Felix Mendelssohn. The Vienna Philharmonic was led by John Elliott Gardner. This is the Musical Tapestry. Thanks so much for tuning in. We'll hear the Faire Frou-Frou by Ronald Bing coming up in about 3.5 minutes with Ernest Tomlinson and the Slovak Radio Symphony Orchestra of Bratislava. But first, here is Daniel Trocempa performing Bach's Staccato in D minor, BWV 565.

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1: Welcome to the ARIA Pops Concert. I'm Wendy Barnett, here with you playing the most popular works by the most famous composers of all time. Coming up this hour, music from Swan Lake, selections from Giacomo Rossini, Symphony Fantastique, and much more. We begin after this check of world news and weather.
2: Here are world news headlines. Iran's foreign minister is in Oman for discussions regarding the Strait of Hormuz as maritime traffic slows amid heightened tensions. The diplomatic talks aim to de-escalate the situation between Iran and the United States. This development follows Iran striking three vessels near the strategic waterway, which is a critical passage for global oil shipments. Mediators are working to revive negotiations and reduce the risk of further confrontation in the region. Vice President J.D. Vance is among United States officials expected to participate in negotiations resuming in Oman this Saturday. The discussions aim to secure a pledge from Iran to stop firing upon ships in the Strait of Hormuz.
3: A look at temperatures around the world. London is 76, Paris 88, Berlin 75, and Rome 87. In Asia, Beijing is 82, Singapore 87, and Tokyo, 83. In Sydney, it is 56.
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1: Welcome back to the ARIA Pops Concert. Thank you for joining me. We'll start with a 15.5-minute work for this hour. Today's program will begin with a work from Robert Schumann. We'll hear his piano concerto. The first movement began in 1841 as a one-movement fantasy for piano and orchestra. Schumann later expanded it into a three-movement concerto in 1845. His wife Clara gave the premiere of the complete concerto in Dresden in December of that year, with Ferdinand Hiller conducting. The opening movement avoids a purely virtuoso display model and treats the piano and orchestra as partners in a continuous argument. Here's the first movement to Robert Schumann's piano concerto with Geza Anda on the piano, performing with the Berlin Philharmonic Orchestra under the direction of Raphael Kubelik.
0: ARIA, popular classical music, making the world a better place, one song at a time.

That was the first movement to Robert Schumann's Piano Concerto here on the Aria Pops Concert. Coming up, we'll hear music from Handel's Water Music Suite, a selection from Peer Gynt, and much more as we continue until 7 o'clock U.S. Central Time. Now from Tchaikovsky's Swan Lake, from Act 3, we'll hear the Mazurka, a Polish dance in triple meter. Tchaikovsky uses it here as part of the court entertainment sequence. And we'll hear the Bolshoi Theater Orchestra under the direction of Algis Zoraitis. We'll start with The Banks of Green Willow by George Butterworth. Here's Sir Adrian Bolt leading the London Philharmonic Orchestra.

The Mazurka from Swan Lake by Tchaikovsky. Before that, we heard The Banks of Green Willow by George Butterworth. And coming up in about 5 minutes, we'll have a check of news and weather here on ARIA Radio. Now from George Frideric Handel's Water Music Suite No. 1, we'll hear Movement No. 10, The Allegro. Water music was first performed on the River Thames in 1717 for King George I. Here's Ton Koopman conducting the Amsterdam Baroque Orchestra.

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1: You just heard George Frideric Handel's Water Music Suite No. 1, Movement No. 10, the Allegro, here on the Aria Pops Concert. Coming up after a short break, music from Giacomo Rossini. I'll be right back after this check of U.S. news, sports, business, and weather.
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2: Here's a U.S. news update, together with sports and business news. Prosecutors have laid out what they describe as devastating evidence against the 23-year-old suspect in the murder of Charlie Kirk. During a court hearing, they presented a detailed account of the suspect's movements, building a vivid picture of his actions. New video footage, believed to show the suspect, Tyler Robinson, was also shown in court. The footage appears to capture Robinson walking through a parking garage and running across a roof. The case continues to develop. A record crowd in Montreal watched the Wings defeat the Tempo. Paige Bueckers scored 34 points for the Wings. Separately, sources say Bam Adebayo struck Tyler Herro in a Las Vegas altercation. Caleb Wilson had a strong debut, scoring 35 points for the Bulls in Summer League. Victor Wembanyama signed a $252 million max extension with the Spurs. Wall Street analyst Mike Murphy issued a warning for investors in chip stocks, urging them to be very careful. Despite this caution, Murphy maintains there will still be significant demand for semiconductors. In other market news, a separate analyst predicts artificial intelligence will drive the largest infrastructure build-out in history. The Nasdaq Composite is tracking for gains, while the Dow also saw an increase today. Keep listening for a world news bulletin at the top of each hour.
3: Across the country, temperatures vary widely. Boston sits at 66, Chicago at 70, Denver at 67. New York reports 76, Los Angeles 66, San Francisco 53. Seattle registers 57, while here in small town Texas, it is 84. Our next look at U.S. weather will be at the bottom of the next hour.
1: Welcome back to the Aria Pops Concert. I'm Wendy Barnett, here with you playing the most popular works by the most famous composers of all time. Coming up, music from Brahms. Later in the program, selections from The Carnival of the Animals, music from Eric Coates, and much more as we continue here on Aria Radio. Now, we'll start this half hour with a longer selection, a work that's a little over 12 minutes from Giacomo Rossini, the William Tell Overture. The overture functions almost like a four-part tone picture: dawn, then storm, then pastoral calm, and the famous closing march. Hector Berlioz described it as a symphony in four parts. Here's Carlo Maria Giulini conducting the Filharmonia Orchestra.
0: Aria, the world's best classical music, now being broadcast to the world.

The William Tell Overture by Giacomo Rossini here on the Aria Pops Concert. Thank you so much for joining me. Coming up, we'll hear music from Nikolai Rimsky-Korsakov, selections from Dvorak, Franz Schubert, and much more. Right now, from Hector Berlioz's Symphonie Fantastique, we'll hear the second movement, A Ball. He completed this symphony in 1830, and the second movement is a waltz in which the musical idea representing the beloved appears within a ballroom setting. We'll hear Charles Dutoit conducting the Montreal Symphony Orchestra. We'll start with Anitra's Dance, movement number 16 from Peer Gynt Suite No. 1 by Edvard Grieg, with Erwin Fjellstad conducting the London Symphony Orchestra.

0: Our programming on ARIA every day has four programs starting at midnight and again at midday, U.S. Central Time. First, there's our hour of the smoothest, gentlest, most pleasing and flowing classical music. Then from 1 till 4, host Robbie Rainey presents his musical tapestry show. After that, Wendy Barnett hosts the ARIA Classical Pops concert until 7, at which time David Rowell provides his daily delights up till 12 with more of the music you're sure to enjoy.
1: Thank you for joining me for the ARIA Pops concert during the 5 o'clock hour, U.S. Central Time, playing the most popular works by the most famous composers of all time. After a short break, music from Scheherazade. I'll be right back after this check of world news and weather.
2: Here are world news headlines. Iran's foreign minister is in Oman for talks regarding the Strait of Hormuz. This diplomatic effort comes as traffic through the strategic waterway slows due to heightened tensions. The discussions aim to address the current situation and seek ways to de-escalate the heightened military posturing. The meeting underscores the critical importance of the strait for global oil shipments and regional security. Spain is battling to contain one of its deadliest wildfires, with at least 12 people killed. At least 4 British nationals are believed to be among the victims, and another 23 people remain missing. The blaze has forced holidaymakers to flee, grabbing only a change of clothes as they escape the flames and smoke. Emergency services continue to work to bring the fire under control.
3: International temperatures are varied. London reports 80, Paris is 88, Berlin is 76, and Rome stands at 88. In Asia, Beijing is 80. Singapore is 86, and Tokyo is 82. In Sydney, the temperature is 55.
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1: Welcome back to the ARIA Pops concert. We'll begin our program this hour with a 13-minute work from Nikolai Rimsky-Korsakov. From Scheherazade, we'll hear Movement Number 2, The Story of the Calendar Prince. Rimsky-Korsakov was one of music's great orchestrators, and in this movement, he turns a story from the Thousand and One Nights into a sequence of instrumental character portraits. Here's Yuri Temurkinov conducting the New York Philharmonic Orchestra.
0: This is ARIA, popular classical music, every day and everywhere.

The Story of the Calendar Prince from Scheherazade by Nikolai Rimsky-Korsakov here on the Aria Pops Concert. Coming up, we'll hear music from Isak Albanith, selections from Bach, Johann Strauss II, and much more. Do stay with me. Now from The Carnival of the Animals by Camille Saint-Saëns, we'll hear the finale, the 14th movement. The complete suite was published only after Saint-Saëns' death. The finale recalls several earlier animals from the suite, including the lion, hens, kangaroo, and donkeys, bringing the private musical joke to a compact close. We'll hear Richard Stamp leading the Academy of London. We'll start with the first movement to Antonín Dvořák's Serenade for String Orchestra, with Myung-Whun Chung conducting the Northern Symphony of England

That was the finale to The Carnival of the Animals by Camille Saint-Saëns. And before that, the first movement to Antonin Dvorak's Serenade for String Orchestra. Coming up in about 10 minutes, we'll have a check of U.S. news, sports, business, and weather here on ARIO Radio. Do stay with me. Right now, music from Eric Coates, an English composer, conductor, and former violist, best known for British light orchestral music. We'll hear the Knightsbridge March, the third movement from his London suite, with Adrian Leeper conducting the Slovak Radio Symphony Orchestra. We'll start with Isak Albeniz's Spanish Suite, Movement Number 1, Granada. We'll hear Esteban Sanchez performing at the piano.

0: The Knightsbridge March from the London Suite by Eric Coates, and before that, Granada, the first movement from Isaac Albéniz's Spanish Suite No. 1. After a short break, music from Schubert's Great Symphony. I'll be right back after this check of U.S. news, sports, business, and weather.
1: Here's a U.S. news update, together with sports and business news. Prosecutors have laid out devastating evidence against a 23-year-old suspect in the murder of Charlie Kirk in court. The evidence builds a vivid picture of the suspect's movements as they seek to bring him to trial. The hearing continues. San Antonio Spurs star Victor Wembanyama has signed a 5-year, $252 million maximum contract extension, according to sources. The deal secures the rising talent with the franchise long term. In other news, Miami Heat teammates Bam Adebayo and Tyler Herro were involved in a physical altercation during a Las Vegas workout, sources confirmed. The incident remains under review by the team. A Wall Street analyst predicts artificial intelligence will drive the largest infrastructure build-out in United States history. The forecast comes as investors brace for the second quarter earnings test, with banks taking center stage. Meanwhile, an investment expert says the debut of the chipmaker SK Hynix on the NASDAQ is a sign of current market sentiment. The national debt has reached over $39 trillion as of July 10th, with interest and entitlement spending pushing the fiscal year 2026 budget deficit toward $2 trillion. Keep listening for a world news bulletin at the top of each hour.
2: A look at temperatures across the country. Boston is 66, Chicago 70, Denver 66, New York 75, Los Angeles 66, and San Francisco 53. Seattle is 57, and here in small town Texas, it is 84. Our next look at U.S. weather will be at the bottom of the next hour.
0: Welcome back to the Aria Pops Concert. I'm Wendy Barnett, here with you playing the most popular works by the most famous composers of all time. Let's begin with a 9-minute work from Franz Schubert from his Great Symphony, Symphony No. 9. We'll hear the third movement with Pierre Monta conducting the Boston Symphony Orchestra.
3: Aria, popular classical music, making the world a better place, one song at a time.

That was the third movement of Franz Schubert's Ninth Symphony, The Great Symphony, here on the Aria Pops Concert. Thank you so much for joining me. Coming up a little later, we'll hear music from Felix Mendelssohn, Aaron Copland, Antonio Vivaldi, and much more. Right now, for this set of music, we'll begin with Bach's Concerto for Two Violins and Strings. We'll hear the first movement with Walter Suskind conducting the Philharmonia String Orchestra, and soloist Arthur Grimaud and Jean Pounier on violins. Then we'll move right into the Waltz King's Wine, Women, and Song, a waltz for orchestra. That's Johann Strauss II. We'll hear Paul Kantscheider conducting the Vienna Volksoper Orchestra.

That was Wine, Women, and Song by Johann Strauss II, and before that, the first movement to Bach's Concerto for Two Violins and Strings. Coming up in about 5 minutes on ARIO Radio, we'll have a check of world news and weather. Do stay with me here as the ARIO Pops concert continues. Now music from Antonin Dvorak. Let's hear his Slavonic Dance No. 7 with Katia and Maria Lebec at the piano.

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1: This is the ARIA Pops Concert. I'm Wendy Barnett, here with you playing the most popular works by the most famous composers of all time. Thank you so much for joining me during the 6 o'clock hour, U.S. Central Time. Coming up, we'll hear music from The Four Seasons, selections from Tchaikovsky's Fourth, music from The Planet Suite, and so much more as we continue until 7 o'clock, U.S. Central Time. I'll be right back after this check of world news and weather.
2: Here are world news headlines. Iran's foreign minister is in Oman for talks regarding the Strait of Hormuz. This diplomatic effort comes as traffic through the strategic waterway slows due to heightened tensions. The discussions aim to address the current situation and seek ways to de-escalate the heightened military posturing. The meeting underscores the critical importance of the strait for global oil shipments and regional security. Spain continues to battle one of its deadliest wildfires in history, with at least 12 people confirmed dead in the blaze. Emergency responders released videos of the fire in Almería province, where locals spoke of their distress. At least 4 Britons are believed to be among the victims, and another 23 people remain missing. The fire has been described as unbelievably quick by witnesses who grabbed a change of clothes and fled the flames and smoke. Authorities are working to contain the fire as the situation remains critical.
3: A look at temperatures around the world. In London, it is 81. Paris is 91. Berlin is 78. And Rome is 90. In Asia, Beijing is 78. Singapore is 86. And Tokyo is 81. Down under in Sydney, the temperature is 53.
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1: Welcome back to the ARIA Pops Concert. We always like to begin our program after news and weather with a longer selection, and this next 12.5-minute work comes from Beethoven's Symphony No. 3, the Eroica. Beethoven composed it in 1803 and 1804. It was first heard privately at the palace of Prince Lobkowitz and received its first public performance in Vienna in 1805. The Eroica marked a major expansion of the scale and ambition of the classical symphony. Here's the finale with Wilhelm Furtwängler conducting the Vienna Philharmonic Orchestra.
5: ARIA, the world's best classical music, now being broadcast to the world.

That was the finale to Beethoven's Eroica here on the Aria Pops Concert. Now music from Aaron Copland. Let's hear Fanfare for the Common Man. He composed this during the Second World War as part of a Cincinnati Symphony project commissioning patriotic fanfares. We'll hear Leonard Bernstein conducting the New York Philharmonic Orchestra. And we'll start with a work that Felix Mendelssohn wrote at just 16 years old, the Octet for Strings. We'll hear the third movement with Sir Neville Mariner conducting the Academy of St. Martin in the Fields.

Fanfare for the Common Man by Aaron Copland, and before that, the third movement of Felix Mendelssohn's Octet for Strings. Coming up in about 7 minutes, we'll have a check of news and weather as the Aria Pops concert continues. But first, music from The Four Seasons by Antonio Vivaldi. Let's hear the first movement, To Autumn, with Guido Cantelli conducting the New York Philharmonic Symphony Orchestra and violinist John Carigliano.

0: the Aria Pops concert with Wendy Barnett.
1: That was the first movement to Autumn, the Four Seasons by Antonio Vivaldi. Coming up after a short break, we'll hear music from Tchaikovsky's Fourth Symphony. I'll be right back after this check of U.S. news, sports, business, and weather.
2: Here's a U.S. news update, together with sports and business news. Prosecutors have presented what they describe as devastating evidence against the suspect in the murder of Charlie Kirk. In court, they built a vivid picture of the 23-year-old suspect's movements on the day of the killing. New video footage was also shown, appearing to capture the man believed to be the victim walking through a parking garage and running across a roof. The preliminary hearing continues as the state seeks to bring the case to trial. Sources say Miami Heat center Bam Adebayo struck teammate Tyler Herrow in a physical altercation over the weekend in Las Vegas. The incident reportedly stemmed from a heated argument. The Heat organization is aware of the situation and is reviewing the matter. Neither player has publicly commented on the altercation. Wall Street analyst Mike Murphy is advising investors to exercise extreme caution with chip stocks, warning of significant risks despite continued strong demand. In a recent interview, Murphy emphasized that while the appetite for semiconductors remains high, the market is volatile. He specifically cautioned against overexposure to the sector. This warning comes as other market experts predict that artificial intelligence will drive the largest infrastructure build-out in history, creating new opportunities but also uncertainty for investors. Keep listening for a world news bulletin at the top of each hour.
3: Current temperatures across the U.S. Boston is 69, Chicago 71, Denver 64, New York is 76, Los Angeles 66, San Francisco 53, Seattle is 57, and here in small-town Texas it is 84. Our next look at U.S. weather will be at the bottom of the next hour.
1: Welcome back to the Aria Pops concert. I'm Wendy Barnett, here with you until the top of the hour, playing the most popular works by the most famous composers of all time. Music coming up from Georges Bizet and Gustav Holst. Right now, we'll start with a longer selection, a 19-minute work from Tchaikovsky's Fourth Symphony. He privately explained that this opening brass motto of the symphony was fate, and he wrote about it in detail to his patron that he wrote the symphony for. Here's the opening movement with Georges Schulte conducting the Chicago Symphony Orchestra.
0: This is Aria, popular classical music, every day and everywhere.

Midsummer Night's Dream incidental music composed by Felix Mendelssohn with Neville Mariner conducting the Philharmonia Orchestra. And then I'll leave you today. We'll end our program with Gustav Holst's The Planet Suite, the first movement, Mars, the Bringer of War, with Malcolm Sargent conducting the London Symphony Orchestra. I hope you have a wonderful rest of your day.

0: Our programming on ARIA every day has four programs starting at midnight and again at midday, U.S. Central Time. First, there's our hour of the smoothest, gentlest, most pleasing and flowing classical music. Then from 1 till 4, host Robbie Rainey presents his musical tapestry show. After that, Wendy Barnett hosts the ARIA Classical Pops concert until 7, at which time David Rowell provides his daily delights up till 12 with more of the music you're sure to enjoy.
1: David Rowell here. Welcome to the start of my Saturday show, World News and Weather. And then, as we always do, we start with an overture.
2: Here are world news headlines. Iran's foreign minister is in Oman for discussions regarding the Strait of Hormuz as vessel traffic slows amid rising tensions. The talks come as mediators work to de-escalate tensions between the United States and Iran and revive stalled negotiations. The situation follows recent Iranian strikes on three vessels near the strategic waterway. Spain is battling one of its deadliest wildfires, with at least 12 people killed in the blaze in Almeria province. Among the victims, at least four are believed to be British nationals. The fire has left another 23 people missing. Emergency responders released videos of the fire, while locals described the experience as leaving them soulless. Officials are working to contain the flames as the situation remains critical.
3: A look at international temperatures. London reports 83, Paris 93, Berlin 79, and Rome 91. In Asia, Beijing is 78, Singapore 85, and Tokyo 80. Sydney, in Australia, is 53.
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1: We get my show off to a jolly good start today with the overture to Gilbert and Sullivan's operetta, The King of Barataria. Now, if you know Gilbert and Sullivan, you might think, I'm unfamiliar with that operetta. And you'd be right, because that's the subtitle. The actual main title, and most of their operettas have subtitles as well. It was a thing to do back in the late 19th century. The actual title of this is The Gondoliers. That's a bit more familiar, isn't it? Here's Alexander Farris with the Scottish Chamber Orchestra.
5: ARIA, popular classical music, making the world a better place, one song at a time.

The Overture to the Gondoliers, music by Gilbert and Sullivan. Well, particularly Sullivan. Gilbert wrote the words, and there are no words to the overture. Alexander Farris and the Scottish Chamber Orchestra. Bruckner, the third movement of his fourth symphony. Hans Knappitzbusch with the Vienna Philharmonic.

I did go in for big scherzo movements. That was the scherzo, the third movement of his symphony number 4, Hans Knappertsbusch, with the Vienna Philharmonic in that 1955 recording. With music by a Bach who for some 20 years was called the Bach, the great Bach. Not Johann Sebastian Bach, but his son, Carl Philipp Emanuel Bach. Fancy that. We're going to hear from his concerto in E-flat for harpsichord, forte piano and orchestra, the third movement. Lionel Salter is the forte pianist, George Malcolm is the harpsichordist, the London Baroque Orchestra conducted by Carl Haas. And then the fourth of Ottorino Respighi's Ancient Airs and Dances, Suite No. 3, Passacaglia, Andrew Schenck with the New Zealand Symphony Orchestra.

The Passacaglia, the fourth piece from Ottorino Respighi's Ancient Airs and Dances, Suite No. 3, Andrew Schenck and the New Zealand Symphony Orchestra. Before that, we had the third movement of Carl Philipp Emanuel Bach's Concerto in E-flat for harpsichord, forte, piano, and orchestra. One piece to complete our journey down to the bottom of this hour. It's the second of Charles Valentin Alcan's Etudes for organ or pedal piano to be performed on the pedals only. So, all feet, no hands, Kevin Barrier on the organ.

0: that was an etude for the pedals on an organ. Not the keyboards, just the pedals, played by the organist's feet. And he can't see either his feet or the organ's pedals. It's amazingly clever. Yes, the pedals are bigger than the keys, but I think it's still amazingly clever. Plus, the organist has to be thinking not only about his hands and fingers, but his feet as well, all playing at the same time. Kevin Bowyer, the talented organist there. We go to U.S. News, Sports, Business, and Weather updates now.
1: Here's a U.S. News update, together with sports and business news. Prosecutors have laid out what they describe as devastating evidence against a 23-year-old suspect in the murder of Charlie Kirk. In court, they built a vivid picture of the suspect's movements surrounding the time of the killing. New video footage was shown during the second day of a preliminary hearing, appearing to show a man believed to be the suspect, Tyler Robinson, walking through a parking garage and running across a roof. The evidence was presented as prosecutors seek to try the individual. Sources confirm Miami Heat star Bam Adebayo struck teammate Tyler Herro during an altercation in Las Vegas. The incident occurred on Friday. Details remain limited, but the confrontation has raised concerns within the organization. Neither player has issued a public statement. The Heat have not yet commented on potential disciplinary actions. Wall Street analyst Scott Ladner warns investors to be very careful with chip stocks despite continued strong demand for semiconductors. He predicts artificial intelligence will drive the largest infrastructure build-out in history. Meanwhile, a report indicates Anthropic will pay xAI $1.25 billion per month through 2029 to rent all available compute power. This comes as chipmaker SK Hynix makes its NASDAQ debut, which an investment expert calls a sign of current market sentiment. Keep listening for a world news bulletin at the top of each hour.
2: A look at current temperatures across the nation. Boston and Chicago both sit at 73. Denver is 64. New York reports 76, while Los Angeles shows 67. San Francisco is 53, and Seattle 57. Locally, here in small-town Texas, it is 77. Our next look at U.S. weather will be at the bottom of the next hour.
0: David Rowell here, taking you back to the music with a long piece of Wagner, except it doesn't really sound like the Wagner we think we know and maybe we love, maybe we don't, because it's the Good Friday spell from his last opera, Parsifal, which has a totally different feeling to it than any of the other ones at all. Have a listen, see if you agree. Leopold Stokowski with the Philharmonic Symphony Orchestra of New York.
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Good Friday spell from Wagner's Parsifal. Leopold Stokowski with the Philharmonic Symphony Orchestra of New York. George Frideric Handel now, his organ concerto in F major. We can hear the allegro movement of this, sometimes called the Cuckoo and the Nightingale. Jean-François Paillard with the Jean-François Paillard Chamber Orchestra and Marie-Claire Alain on the organ. And we'll hear Mozart's Serenade No. 6, sometimes called the Serenata Notturna. We'll hear its march. Benjamin Britten with the English Chamber Orchestra.

We just heard Mozart's Serenade for Six. It's March. And before that, the Allegro movement of the Cuckoo and the Nightingale Organ Concerto of George Frideric Handel. Two more pieces, I think, to finish off our first hour. The Sanctus from Maurice Durufle's Requiem, Robert Shaw, the Atlanta Symphony Orchestra and Chorus. And then Johann Strauss Jr.'s Fast Polka from the Danube Shores, Riccardo Muti and the Vienna Philharmonic

0: 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David Rowell here. Welcome to the start of the second hour of my Saturday show. Well, news and weather, and then a historic recording.
1: Here are world news headlines. In a significant development, the European Union has formally approved a landmark artificial intelligence law, making it the first major global power to implement comprehensive regulations for the technology. The legislation categorizes AI systems based on risk, imposing strict rules on high-risk applications like those used in law enforcement and hiring. Companies failing to comply face substantial fines, potentially reaching millions of euros. This move aims to balance innovation with citizen safety and fundamental rights. The new rules are set to take effect in stages over the coming years, starting with bans on prohibited practices in 6 months. Negotiations between the United States and Iran are set to resume in Oman on Saturday, with Vice President J.D. Vance among the American officials expected to participate. The key demand from the United States is for Iran to pledge to stop firing at ships in the Strait of Hormuz, a vital waterway for global oil shipments.
2: Here's a look at international temperatures. London is 84, Paris is 96, Berlin is 80, and Rome is 90. In Asia, Beijing is 78, Singapore is 84, and Tokyo is 80. In Sydney, the temperature is 53.
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0: Our historic recording dates to 1931. It's a piece of music by Elgar, La Capricieuse. That sounds to me like it means something like a capricious lady, but what do I know? Not enough, clearly, and I should have looked it up on Google, shouldn't I, before I spoke to you. Bronislaw Huberman on the violin. I'm not sure if that's Bronislaw or Bronislav. Yeah, some of these people have German spellings of their names, some have English spellings, and on it goes. An announcer's life is not a happy one, to misquote Gilbert and Sullivan. Siegfried Schulze on the piano. That's an easier name to get right.
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1931 recording of music by Edward Elgar, Bronislaw Huberman the violinist, Siegfried Schulze the pianist, and La Capricieuse. Beethoven, the third of the third. That would be the third movement of the third piano concerto. Herbert Menges, the Philharmonia Orchestra, and Solomon. A gentleman who used to be called Solomon Kuttner and then decided, I'm just going to call myself Solomon. Good for him. This is a 1956 recording.

third movement of Beethoven's third piano concerto, Solomon on the piano, the Philharmonia Orchestra with Herbert Menges. Haydn now his 98th symphony, its third movement, Thomas Beecham and the Royal Philharmonic. And then we'll hear the third of Béla Bartók's Hungarian sketches, Fritz Reiner with the Chicago Symphony Orchestra.

That was the third of Béla Bartók's Hungarian sketches, just called Melody. Before that, the third movement, a minuet from Haydn's Symphony No. 98. Taking us the rest of the way down to the bottom of the hour, Brahms' Piano Rhapsody in G minor, Rudolf Verkusny on the piano,

0: That was the Rhapsody in G minor of Brahms, Rudolf Verkusny on the piano. And it has some words, and then US news, sports, business, and weather updates.
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2: Here's a US news update, together with sports and business news. Prosecutors have laid out what they describe as devastating evidence against a 23-year-old suspect in the murder of Charlie Kirk. In court, they built a vivid picture of the suspect's movements around the time of the killing. New video footage shown during the preliminary hearing appears to show a man believed to be Tyler Robinson walking through a parking garage and running across a roof before the shooting. The evidence was presented as the prosecution seeks to bring the case to trial, a major development in the NBA, as sources confirm Miami Heat center Bam Adebayo struck teammate Tyler Hero during an altercation in Las Vegas. The incident has sent shockwaves through the league. In other news, the San Antonio Spurs have signed Victor Wembanyama to a historic $252 million max contract extension, according to sources. The deal solidifies the young star's future with the franchise. Wall Street analyst Mike Murphy is warning investors to be very careful with chip stocks, despite acknowledging there will still be huge demand for semiconductors. This cautious guidance comes as the market experiences significant movements among major chip makers. Keep listening for a world news bulletin at the top of each hour.
3: A look at temperatures across the country. Boston is at 77, Chicago 76, and Denver 67. New York reports 76, Los Angeles 67, and San Francisco 54. Seattle is 57, while here in small town Texas it is 80. Our next look at U.S. weather will be at the bottom of the next hour.
0: David Rell here, taking you back to the music with the first movement of Mahler's very first symphony. And what a symphony it was. No wonder it's called the Titan. Although the first movement is a case of sort of Mahler teasing most of the way through, because he keeps hinting at a huge big climax, and then we only get a taste of it towards the end. Adrian Bolt with the London Philharmonic.
4: Aria, popular classical music, making the world a better place, one song at a time.

That was the first of the four movements of Mahler's first symphony, Adrian Bolton, the London Philharmonic. Bach's first Brandenburg Concerto, now the third movement, Jascha Hornstein and the Gothenburg Symphony Orchestra, and then the pantomime sequence from the second suite of music from Ravel's Daphnis and Chloe Ballet, Pierre Monteux with the New York Philharmonic.

0: Our programming on ARIA every day has four programs starting at midnight and again at midday, U.S. Central Time. First, there's our hour of the smoothest, gentlest, most pleasing and flowing classical music. Then from 1 till 4, host Robbie Rainey presents his musical tapestry show. After that, Wendy Barnett hosts the ARIA Classical Pops concert until 7, at which time David Rowell provides his daily delights up till 12 with more of the music you're sure to enjoy.
1: David Rowell here. Welcome to the start of the third hour of my Saturday show, World News and Weather, and then a look at today in musical history.
2: Here are world news headlines. A cargo plane has gone missing near Karachi, Pakistan, with wreckage later discovered by authorities. The Pakistan Airports Authority confirmed the aircraft vanished from radar before debris was located. Search and rescue teams are currently at the scene. The cause of the crash remains under investigation as officials work to determine the fate of those on board. At least 12 people have died in one of Spain's deadliest wildfires, with four British nationals believed to be among the victims. The blaze has left 23 others missing. Hundreds of firefighters are battling the fire in southern Spain, and locals have spoken of their distress.
3: A look at temperatures worldwide. London is 84, Paris is 97, Berlin is 82, and Rome is 90. In Asia, Beijing is 78, Singapore is 84, and Tokyo is 80. Sydney, in Australia, is 53.
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1: On this day in musical history, 99 years ago, that would be in 1927, Herbert Thorson Blomstedt was born, better known just as plain Herbert Blomstedt. He was a Swedish, in brackets, sort of American these days, conductor. And did I just say he was? He is. He is the world's oldest living conductor at present, and noted for his performances of German and Austrian composers, the main ones like Beethoven, Mendelssohn, Brahms, Schubert, Bruckner, Strauss, and also coming from Sweden as he does, he likes Scandinavian composers like Grieg, Sibelius, Nielsen, and others. He's held a dizzying array of positions, including with the San Francisco Symphony Orchestra from 1985 to 95, but he's still allied with them. Indeed, he's the conductor laureate with the San Francisco Symphony Orchestra. And just in May, he gave a series of concerts in Detroit, then went to give a series of concerts with the San Francisco Symphony Orchestra, because he's still working at the age of almost 99, now 99. Unfortunately, after the first San Francisco concert, he had to cancel the others due to some breathing difficulties, but we hope he'll be back on the podium very soon. We're going to hear him with a special treat for a special man. We're going to hear the complete Mendelssohn Symphony No. 4, sometimes called the Italian, with the orchestra he's been with for a very long time, the San Francisco Symphony Orchestra.
0: ARIA, the world's best classical music, now being broadcast to the world.

0: We've just heard the entire Mendelssohn Symphony No. 4, sometimes called the Italian. Indeed, that last movement is the movement that gives it the name, the Italian, because it's in an Italian sort of dance form. I say sort of because it's a dance form shared by the Spanish and indeed people in southern France as well, a saltarello. Performing that was the San Francisco Symphony Orchestra with 99-year-old today, Herman Blomstedt, the oldest living conductor in the world. Happy birthday, Maestro Blomstedt. U.S. News, sports, business, and weather updates now.
1: Here's a U.S. news update, together with sports and business news. Prosecutors have presented what they describe as devastating evidence against the suspect in the murder of Charlie Kirk. In court, they laid out a detailed account of the 23-year-old suspect's movements around the time of the killing. The hearing continues as they seek to bring the case to trial. Newly released footage also shows a man believed to be Tyler Robinson before the shooting. Italian international defender Gianluca Mancini has expressed his disappointment after being left out of the squad for Italy's upcoming World Cup qualifiers this September. The announcement was made earlier this week. Mancini, who plays for Roma, stated he is eager to prove his worth and earn a recall. He emphasized his dedication to the national team and his commitment to working hard at the club level to regain his place. Chip stocks are surging with major gains across the board, but one analyst is urging caution. Mike Murphy warned investors to be very careful, despite predicting continued huge demand for semiconductors. While a Wall Street analyst forecasts artificial intelligence will drive the largest infrastructure build-out in history, Murphy's advice comes as the market experiences a volatile rally. Investors are now bracing for key inflation data and a major test of second quarter earnings. Keep listening for a world news bulletin at the top of each hour.
2: A look at temperatures across the nation. Boston is at 78, Chicago 77, and Denver 73. New York shows 76, Los Angeles 68, and San Francisco 55. Seattle reports 57, while here in small town Texas it is 80. Our next look at U.S. weather will be at the bottom of the next hour.
0: David Rowell here. We slightly delayed the news break so we could squeeze in the entirety of Mendelssohn's Italian Symphony No. 4. And we've got one more thing to mention about on this day in musical history. In 1937, a sad day, George Gershwin, a name who needs no introduction, particularly in the United States, passed away from a brain tumor at the tragically young age of 38. Best known for Rhapsody in Blue and An American in Paris, his first big hit was a song, Swanee, which he wrote in 10 minutes while riding on a bus. Not long afterwards, the singer Al Jolson heard it and recorded it, whereupon it turned round and sold a million copies of its sheet music and an estimated 2 million records. It became the biggest selling song of his career, his very first one. Here's Michael Feinstein giving us Swanee.
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4: Ladies and gentlemen, at the piano, Mr. George Gershwin. I've

was Swanee, George Gershwin's first and most popular song. Mendelssohn now, here's one of his concert overtures, Calm Sea and Prosperous Voyage, something we all hope for when we go on our 1 week Mediterranean or 1 week Caribbean or 1 week Alaskan cruise, am I right? Klaus-Peter Flohr with the Bamberg Symphony Orchestra.

Mendelssohn's Calm Sea and Prosperous Voyage Overture, Klaus-Peter Flohr with the Bamberg Symphony Orchestra. Two pieces to bring us the rest of the way to the next hour. Mozart's Piano Sonata No. 5, its first movement, performed by Jascha Spivakovsky. And then a Norwegian dance of Edvard Grieg, opus 35, number 3, I believe. Maurice Abravanel with the Utah Chamber Orchestra.

0: 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David Rell here. Welcome to the start of the fourth hour of my Saturday show, World News and Weather, and then a recent release from a composer we don't often feature.
1: Here are world news headlines. Israeli authorities have arrested four settlers in the West Bank following an attack on a group of journalists, including a team from an international news organization. The incident occurred during a visit by a Democratic congressman from the United States who was also reportedly detained by settlers. The arrests come amid heightened tensions in the region. Negotiations resume in Oman on Saturday with the United States seeking a commitment from Iran to stop firing at ships in the Strait of Hormuz. Vice President J.D. Vance is among American officials expected to take part in the talks. The discussions aim to address ongoing tensions and ensure safe passage through the vital waterway, a key route for global oil shipments.
2: A look at temperatures around the world. London is 85, Paris is 98, Berlin is 82, and Rome is 91. In Asia, Beijing is 78, Singapore is 84, and Tokyo is 80. Sydney in Australia is 54.
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0: Our recent release dates to 2002. It's the Romance, the second part of the Pastoral Suite by Swedish 20th century composer Lars Erik Larsson, Okokamu with the Helsingborg Symphony Orchestra. ARIA, popular classical music, making the world a better place, one song at a time.

The Romance from the Pastoral Suite by Lars-Erik Larsson, the Swedish composer who wrote the three most popular 20th century pieces of Swedish music. Okko Kamu and the Helsingborg Symphony Orchestra, a 2002 recent release. We go to Schubert now, the music he wrote for Rosamunde, the play. This is the Overture, Karl Munchinger with the Vienna Philharmonic

The Overture to Rosamunde by Schubert, Karl Munchinger and the Vienna Philharmonic. We go to Emmanuel Chabrier now, his picturesque pieces. We'll hear the 10th of those, a fast waltz, Nida Cole on the piano. And then we'll hear the second part of the pas de deux between the two main dancers in the ballet, Don Quixote by Ludwig Mincus, Kitri and Basilio. Now, neither of those names sounds like Don Quixote, does it? And that's the interesting thing, the ballet all about Don Quixote. The title character himself is one of those sort of character actor dancers. He strides on stage and holds his lance and looks thoughtful and doleful and surveys the dancers around him and sits down and walks off. He's not a dancer himself. Appropriate when you think about it, because he is portrayed as being an older man, and ballet dancing is definitely not for older men. So Kitri and Basilio are the two young stars, the happy couple to be, they hope. Robert Irving with the Royal Philharmonic.

He added from the ballet Don Quixote by Ludwig Mincus. That was the second of the, I think, four parts. That's the typical number of parts to a pas de deux, but sometimes it's five, sometimes it's three. Just depends how they subsection it out. Before that, we had a piece by Emmanuel Chabrier, the 10th of his 10 picturesque pieces. One more bit, and we'll be at the bottom of the hour. It's the third of Dvorak's 16 Slavonic dances, George Searle with the NBC Symphony Orchestra.

0: The Third Slavonic Dance of Antonín Dvořák Jozsa with the NBC Symphony Orchestra takes us down to U.S. News, Sports, Business, and Weather Updates.
1: Here's a U.S. News Update, together with Sports and Business News. Prosecutors have presented what they describe as devastating evidence against the suspect in the murder of Charlie Kirk. During a court hearing, they detailed the 23-year-old suspect's movements around the time of the killing. New video footage was also shown, which appears to show a man believed to be Tyler Robinson walking through a parking garage and running across a roof before the shooting. The evidence is being used to build a case for the suspect's trial. Italian international defender Gianluca Mancini has expressed his disappointment after being left out of the squad for Italy's upcoming World Cup qualifiers this September. The announcement was made earlier this week. Mancini, who plays for Roma, stated he is eager to prove his worth and earn a recall. He emphasized his dedication to the national team and his commitment to working hard at the club level to regain his place. A Wall Street analyst is warning investors to be very careful when it comes to chip stocks. Mike Murphy, an investment expert, issued the caution on July 7th, even as he acknowledged there will still be huge demand for semiconductors. His advice comes as the market sees significant activity. Murphy's warning contrasts with other predictions, including a separate forecast that artificial intelligence will drive the largest infrastructure build-out in history. The analyst's comments serve as a note of caution for those watching the booming technology sector. Keep listening for a world news bulletin at the top of each hour.
2: Temperatures across the United States range this hour from the 50s to the low 80s. Boston reports 81, Chicago 80, and Denver 78. New York is at 75, Los Angeles 70, and San Francisco 56. Seattle is 59, with a local reading of 79 here in small town Texas. Our next look at U.S. weather will be at the bottom of the next hour.
0: David Rell here, taking you back to the music with the fourth movement of the Third Symphony of Johannes Brahms, Otto Klemperer with the Philadelphia Orchestra.
3: Aria, the world's best classical music, now being broadcast to the world.

That was the final movement of Brahms' third symphony. He wrote four of them in total, all magnificent, mighty, solid pieces. Otto Klemperer with the Philadelphia Orchestra. Here's music written by Johann Sebastian Bach and then orchestrated by Henry Wood, a British arranger and conductor. It's the Gavotte and Rondo from Bach's Partita No. 3, BWV 1006. We hear Henry Wood, the arranger, with the British Symphony Orchestra in a 1932 recording. After that, Dmitri Kabalevsky and his Comedians Suite. We'll hear three of those pieces. They're each short. Pantomime, the Intermezzo, and the Little Lyrical Scene. Leonard Slatkin with the National Philharmonic.

We just heard three short pieces from The Comedian's Suite by Dmitri Kabalevsky, Leonard Slatkin with the National Philharmonic, and before that, Bach's Partita No. 3, the Gavotte and Rondo, orchestrated by and then performed by Henry Wood, leading the British Symphony Orchestra in that 1932 recording. Let me see, two more pieces. From Chopin, we'll hear the 13th of his 24 preludes, and Alfred Cortot's on the piano for that. Then from Swan Lake Act 3, the ballet by Tchaikovsky, one of the pieces when the terrible plot starts to become revealed, Richard Bonning and the National Philharmonic.

Our programming on ARIA every day has four programs starting at midnight and again at midday, U.S. Central Time. First, there's our hour of the smoothest, gentlest, most pleasing and flowing classical music. Then from 1 till 4, host Robbie Rainey presents his musical tapestry show. After that, Wendy Barnett hosts the ARIA Classical Pops concert until 7, at which time,

0: David Rowell provides his daily delights up till 12 with more of the music you're sure to enjoy.
1: David Rowell here. Welcome to the start of the 11 o'clock hour, the final hour of my Saturday show, because of course not all of you have 11 o'clock on your clocks or watches or phones, do you? Depends on where in the world you are. World news and weather, and then we open with a waltz.
2: Here are world news headlines. Four settlers have been arrested following an attack on journalists in the West Bank, including a crew from a major news network. The incident occurred during a visit by Democratic Congressman Ro Khanna, who was also detained by the settlers. The arrests come amid heightened tensions in the region. A deadly wildfire in southern Spain has claimed at least 12 lives, with four British nationals believed to be among the victims. Another 23 people are reported missing as the nation battles one of its most destructive blazes. Hundreds of firefighters are on the front lines, while locals have described their distress, with one survivor stating they were left soulless after escaping the flames but losing friends to the inferno.
3: A look at international temperatures. London is 84, Paris 95, and Berlin 80. Rome is 92. In Asia, Beijing is 78, Singapore 84, and Tokyo 79. Sydney is 54.
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1: Our opening waltz for the final hour of my show comes from the well-worn pen of Johann Strauss Jr., with almost 500 waltzes, polkas, and various other pieces of dance music to his name. It's the Cagliostro Waltz, Stanislav Gorkovenko with the St. Petersburg Radio and TV Symphony Orchestra.
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Cagliostro Waltz of Johann Strauss Jr. Stanislav Gorkovenko with the St. Petersburg Radio and TV Symphony Orchestra. We turn to Adolf Busch, the violinist, together with his brother, Fritz Busch, the conductor, and the Philharmonic Symphony Orchestra of New York, to give us the third of the three movements of Beethoven's only but very great Violin Concerto.

third movement, the Rondo from Beethoven's Violin Concerto, one of the most popular violin concertos out there. This was an unusual 1942 recording because it features Fritz Busch conducting the Philharmonic Symphony Orchestra of New York and his brother Adolf on the violin. I wonder how well they got on together, two brothers in a role like that. Sometimes you hear stories of conductors and soloists who don't get on. Famously, one time, I think it was Leonard Bernstein, and I think it might have been Myra Hess or Moira Limpany, they could not agree on how a piano concerto should be performed. And so at the last moment, literally the day before the performance, they changed it to a different one, which they could agree on. So everyone turned up expecting to hear Mozart's, shall we say, 24th piano concerto, and they heard instead his 23rd or some other one instead. Richard Wagner now. Here's the prelude to Act 3 of his opera, his happy opera, The Master Singers of Nuremberg, Eugen Jochum with the Berlin State Opera Orchestra. And then we'll hear the March of the Smugglers from Bizet's Carmen, Paul Strauss with the Orchestra of Liège.

0: The Smuggler's March from Bizet's Carmen Paul Strauss with the Orchestra of Liège. Before that, the prelude to Act 3 of Wagner's opera, The Master Singers. And has some words, and then US news, sports, business, and weather updates.
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2: Here's a U.S. news update, together with sports and business news. A landmark housing bill has become law in the United States, despite a protest from President Trump. The new legislation aims to reduce costs and increase housing supply. The president had wanted voter identification laws passed before the housing law was approved. Victor Wembanyama has signed a massive $252 million maximum contract extension with the San Antonio Spurs, according to sources. In other NBA news, Miami Heat teammates Bam Adebayo and Tyler Herro were involved in an altercation in Las Vegas. Meanwhile, the NBPA is calling for changes to the second apron, saying it hurts both players and fans. Wall Street analyst Mike Murphy is warning investors to be very careful with chip stocks, despite ongoing high demand for semiconductors. In a recent video, Murphy advised caution as the market evaluates current valuations. Meanwhile, another analyst predicts that artificial intelligence will drive the largest infrastructure build-out in history. This comes as investment experts point to the debut of chipmaker SK Hynix on the NASDAQ as a key sign of current market sentiment. Keep listening for a world news bulletin at the top of each hour.
3: A look at temperatures across the country. Boston is 82. Chicago reports 78. Denver also at 82. New York shows 76. Los Angeles is 72. San Francisco at 58. Seattle is 60. And here in small town Texas, it is 84. Our next look at U.S. weather will be at the bottom of the next hour.
0: David Rell here, taking you back to the music for what remains of my Saturday show. Leo Delibes, his ballet Coppelia, gets an airing. Now the Chardas and Exit, Leo Gruber, the Vienna Volksoper Orchestra. Aria, popular classical music, making the world a better place, one song at a time.

The Shardus, an exit from Coppelia by Leo Delibes, the Vienna Volksoper Orchestra with Leo Gruber conducting. Erich Coates, English light music composer of the last century, here's his piece Man from the Sea, Charles McCarris with the London Symphony Orchestra. After that, Mozart's a musical joke. Not really a very funny piece of music, but slightly strange. So Mozart said, for fear of offending any of his patrons, oh, it's just a joke. The first movement here, Paul Canchida with the Capella Estropolitana.

the first movement of Mozart's K522 musical joke. Before that, The Man from the Sea, music of Eric Coates. Looks like we've got time for two, maybe three pieces to finish off my show today. We've got Charles Williams' Devil's Gallop with Charles himself conducting the Charles Williams Orchestra. How nice to have your own orchestra. Almost envious. Actually, no, almost about it. I'd love to have my own orchestra, but where would I put them all? That's the problem that you have, isn't it? After that, Domenico Scarlatti's Keyboard Sonata, Kirkpatrick, number 322, George Malcolm on the harpsichord. And that's probably going to round out the hour. So, time for me now, David Rowell, to thank you for sharing some of my music with some of your Saturday. A great combination, I hope. Please stick around. We've wonderful music for you 24 hours of every day. And I'll be back, same time, same place, tomorrow. Bye for now.

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Wanting something gentle to calm down with? 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

Our hour of the smoothest, easiest music is almost over. But don't go away. Robbie is waiting to continue your musical enjoyment at the top of the hour.

0: Welcome to the encore repeat of Robbie's show, The Musical Tapestry. This show is presented every day from 1 until 4 a.m. U.S. Central Time, and then repeated from 1 until 4 p.m.
1: Welcome to this hour of The Musical Tapestry here on ARIA Radio. We've got music of Richard Wagner, George Frederick Handel, of Mikhail Glinka, and Eric Wolfgang Korngold coming up in this hour. I hope you'll stay tuned. First up, we've got world news and the weather.
2: Here are world news headlines. The Supreme Leader of Iran has issued a new message calling for revenge against the United States, escalating tensions as President Donald

0: Donald Trump threatens military action against the country. The statement comes amid ongoing hostilities, with Iran reportedly striking 3 vessels near the Strait of Hormuz. President Trump, attending a NATO summit, warned that the United States is prepared to strike further if attacked, raising fears of a broader conflict in the region. Iran has been told it must pledge to stop shooting at ships in the Strait of Hormuz, according to United States officials. American media report that Iran has informed officials an attack on vessels crossing the strait earlier this week was a mistake. The demand was made 54 minutes ago.
1: A look at international temperatures. London is 82, Paris is 94, Berlin is 78, and Rome is 83. In Asia, Beijing is 78, Singapore is 84, and Tokyo is 79. In Sydney, the temperature is 55.
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3: Welcome to this hour of the Musical Tapestry. It's Saturday, July 11, and we have music by Mozart up first. This is the first movement from Mozart's Piano Concerto No. 21. We'll hear Walter Gieseking and the New York Philharmonic, led by Guido Cantelli.

Guido Cantelli led the New York Philharmonic with pianist Walter Gieseking. That was the first movement from Mozart's Piano Concerto No. 21. You're listening to the Musical Tapestry on ARIA Radio. Thanks so much for the pleasure of your company. Embraceable You by George Gershwin is coming up in about 5 minutes with Max Harris, Yehudi Menuhin, and Stefan Grappelli performing. But first, here's The Ride of the Valkyries by Richard Wagner. We'll hear the NBC Symphony Orchestra in this 1943 recording led by Arturo Toscanini.

That was Embraceable You by George Gershwin, performed by Max Harris, Yehudi Menuhin, and Stefan Grappelli. And before that was The Ride of the Valkyries by Richard Wagner. Arturo Toscanini led the NBC Symphony Orchestra. You're listening to the Musical Tapestry right here on ARIA Radio. We'll close this half of the hour with a movement from Part 2 of Handel's Messiah. This is All We Like Sheep Have Gone Astray, with members of the Royal Philharmonic Orchestra and Chorus, led by Thomas Beecham.

0: Thomas Beecham led the Royal Philharmonic Orchestra and chorus in All We Like Sheep Have Gone Astray from Part 2 of Handel's Messiah. You're listening to the Musical Tapestry right here on ARIA Radio.
1: Here's a U.S. news update, together with sports and business news. The Trump administration has subpoenaed two New York Times journalists. The reporters received the legal summons after they reported on alleged security issues with the president's new plane, which was gifted by Qatar. Watch live now as Linda Noskova faces Karolina Muchova in the Wimbledon women's final. Meanwhile, sources confirm that Bam Adebayo struck Tyler Herro during an altercation in Las Vegas. In other news, South Africa's Adams, who played at the World Cup, has died at age 25. Also, Ryu set an LPGA major record with a score of 60 at the Evian Championship. The MLB draft continues today with first-round picks being tracked closely. Wall Street analyst Mike Murphy is warning investors to be very careful with chip stocks despite continued high demand. He made the comment on July 7th. Investors are also watching the massive Nasdaq debut of South Korean chipmaker SK Hynix. One investment expert called the listing a sign of overall market sentiment. The artificial intelligence boom is predicted to fuel the largest infrastructure build-out in history, keeping pressure on chip supply. Keep listening for a world news bulletin at the top of each hour.
2: A look at current temperatures across the country. Boston is at 83, Chicago 79, and Denver 89. New York shows 76, Los Angeles 77, and San Francisco 63. Seattle is 64, and here in Texas, it is 84. Our next look at U.S. weather will be at the bottom of the next hour.
0: Welcome back to the Musical Tapestry. My name is Robbie Rainey. We've got music by Chopin right now, the Etude in E major, Opus 10, number 3, called Tristesse, or Sadness. We'll hear pianist Alexander Brelovsky performing.

Alexander Brailovsky was the pianist. We heard Tristesse, the Etude in E major, Opus 10, number 3 by Frédéric Chopin. You're listening to The Musical Tapestry. I'm Robbie Rainey. Thanks so much for tuning in. The Maestoso from Maurice Ravel's Menuet Antique is coming up about 9 minutes from now. We'll hear Claudio Abbado and the London Symphony Orchestra. But first, here's Jota Aragonesa by Mikhail Glinka, with Leo Korkin leading the Peterhof Orchestra.

Claudio Abbado led the London Symphony Orchestra in the Maestoso from the Menuet Antique by Maurice Ravel. And before that was Jota Aragonesa by Mikhail Glinka. We heard the Peterhof Orchestra led by Leo Korkin. This is the Musical Tapestry right here on ARIA Radio. Let's close out this hour with the finale from Eric Wolfgang Korngold's Violin Concerto with Chantal Juliette and the Berlin Radio Symphony Orchestra led by John McCherry.

0: Welcome to the encore repeat of Robbie's show, The Musical Tapestry. His show is presented every day from 1 until 4 a.m. U.S. Central Time, and then repeated from 1 until 4 p.m.
1: Welcome to this hour of The Musical Tapestry. My name is Robbie Rainey. We've got music of Peter Ilyich Tchaikovsky, Franz Joseph Haydn, Modest Mussorgsky, Aram Khachaturian, and others coming up. I hope you'll stay tuned. First up, we've got world news and weather.
2: Here are world news headlines. Firefighters in Los Angeles County are battling a fast-moving wildfire that has burned over 500 acres near the city of Gorman. Evacuation orders have been issued for several rural communities in the area as dry conditions and strong winds fuel the flames. No injuries have been reported, but crews are working to protect structures. The cause of the blaze remains under investigation, and officials warn residents to remain alert for sudden changes in wind direction. A deadly wildfire is raging through southern Spain, with at least 12 people confirmed dead and 23 others reported missing. Among the victims are believed to be at least 4 British nationals. Hundreds of firefighters are battling to contain the blaze, which has become one of the country's deadliest in recent years. Officials are still working to determine the cause of the fire as search and rescue efforts continue for those unaccounted for. The Spanish government has pledged full support.

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1: A look at international temperatures. London is 79, Paris 91, Berlin 75, and Rome 82. In Asia, Beijing is 78, Singapore 84, and Tokyo 79. Sydney in Australia is 57.
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3: Welcome to this hour of the Musical Tapestry. It's Saturday, July 11, and we've got the complete ballet music from Faust by Charles Gounod up right now. We'll hear George Schulte leading the orchestra of the Royal Opera House, Covent Garden.

A 1959 recording there, the orchestra of the Royal Opera House Covent Garden, led by George Schulte. We heard the ballet music from Faust by Charles Gounod. You are tuned in to the Musical Tapestry on ARIA Radio. We'll hear the opening movement, Allegro Piacevole, from the Serenade for Strings, Opus 20 by Edward Elgar. That's about 4.5 minutes down the road, performed by the Royal Philharmonic, led by Charles Groves. But first, here is Pragueria from the Suite No. 4 by Tchaikovsky. We'll hear the USSR Academic Symphony Orchestra, led by Yevgeny Sviatlanov.

That was the opening movement from Edward Elgar's Serenade for Strings in E Minor, Opus 20. Charles Groves led the Royal Philharmonic Orchestra. Before that was Pregeria from the Suite No. 4 by Tchaikovsky. The USSR Academic Symphony Orchestra was conducted there by Yevgeny Sviatlanov. You're tuned in to the Musical Tapestry on ARIA Radio. Let's close this portion of the program with the second movement, Allegro Moderato, from Franz Liszt's Piano Concerto No. 2, a 1948 recording here with Charles Munch and the New York Philharmonic with pianist Robert Cassadesus.

0: Charles Munch and the New York Philharmonic, led by Robert Casadesus. That was the second movement from the Piano Concerto No. 2 by Franz Liszt.
1: Here's a U.S. news update, together with sports and business news. The Trump administration has subpoenaed two New York Times journalists. The reporters received the legal summons after they reported on alleged security issues with the president's new plane, which was gifted by Qatar. The Chicago White Sox have selected UCLA shortstop Chalowski with the first overall pick in the Major League Baseball draft. The draft continues Saturday and Sunday, with live results and analysis available for every first-round selection. In other sports news, sources report that Miami Heat's Bam Adebayo struck Tyler Herro during an altercation in Las Vegas. A well-known market analyst is advising investors to proceed with caution when it comes to chip stocks. Mike Murphy issued the warning, stating there will still be huge demand for semiconductors. He suggests people need to be very careful with their investments in this sector. The advice comes as the market continues to experience volatility and fluctuating prices among major chip makers. Keep listening for a world news bulletin at the top of each hour.
2: A quick look at current temperatures across the country. Boston is at 82, Chicago 78, Denver 92. New York reports 81, Los Angeles 78, San Francisco 64. Seattle is 68, and here in small town Texas, it is 87. Our next look at U.S. weather will be at the bottom of the next hour.
0: Welcome back to the Musical Tapestry here on ARIA Radio. Let's open this portion of the hour with the romance from the Symphony No. 85 by Joseph Haydn, this one titled La Reine, the Queen. Here's Leonard Bernstein leading the New York Philharmonic.

Leonard Bernstein led the New York Philharmonic. That was The Romance from the Symphony No. 85 in B-flat major by Franz Joseph Haydn, a symphony titled La Reine, or The Queen. You're tuned in to the Musical Tapestry. We'll hear the House Atonic at Stockbridge from the Three Pieces in New England by Charles Ives. That's coming up about 11 minutes from now with James Sinclair and the Malmö Symphony Orchestra and Chamber Chorus. But first, The Night on Bald Mountain by Modest Mazursky. Willem von Otterloo leads the Vienna Symphony Orchestra.

The House of Tonic at Stockbridge by Charles Ives from Three Pieces in New England. James Sinclair led the Malmö Symphony Orchestra and Chamber Chorus. And before that was The Night on Bald Mountain by Modest Mazursky. Willem van Otterloo led the Vienna Symphony Orchestra. You're listening to The Musical Tapestry. I'm Robbie Rainey. It's such a pleasure to share some time with you on this Saturday. We turn finally to a glimpse of the ballet from Guyana by Aram Khachaturian, performed here by Jean-Yves Thibaudet.

0: Welcome to the encore repeat of Robbie's show, The Musical Tapestry. This show is presented every day from 1 until 4 a.m. U.S. Central Time, and then repeated from 1 until 4 p.m.
1: A very happy Saturday to you. My name is Robbie Rainey, and coming up, we've got music of Charles Williams, Camille Saint-Saëns, Ludwig van Beethoven, Manuel de Falla, and others. I do hope you'll stay tuned. First up, we've got world news and weather.
2: Here are world news headlines. Iran has struck three vessels near the strategic Strait of Hormuz as President Donald Trump arrives at the NATO summit. The attack escalates tensions in the region, with the strait being a critical choke point for global oil shipments. This action comes amid ongoing efforts to revive talks between the United States and Iran, though the latest strike threatens to derail diplomatic progress. Details on the damage to the vessels and potential casualties remain unconfirmed. Iran's supreme leader, Mojtaba Khamenei, has called for revenge following the burial of his father, saying vengeance is inevitable for the killing. The incident occurred on the first day of the U.S.-Israeli war on Iran. Meanwhile, nearly 2 million people have been evacuated from eastern China's Zhejiang province as a second typhoon in a week makes landfall, with the city of Wenzhou close to the storm's path. In other news, the Trump administration has subpoenaed New York Times journalists over reporting on alleged security issues with Air Force One.
3: A look at temperatures around the world. London is 75, Paris is 89, Berlin is 72, and Rome is 80. In Asia, Beijing is 78, Singapore is 84, and Tokyo is 78. In Sydney, the temperature is 57.
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1: Welcome to this hour of the Musical Tapestry right here on ARIA Radio. We begin with the final movement from the String Quartet No. 14 in D minor.

The Busch Quartet performing the final movement from the String Quartet No. 14 in D minor by Franz Schubert, a quartet titled Death and the Maiden, based on one of Schubert's hundreds, I think 600 songs, 1936 recording there. This is The Musical Tapestry. I'm Robbie Rainey. We've got Ton Koopman performing music of Mozart in about 4 minutes, the overture to the suite in C major, K399. But first, here's Kenneth Alwyn leading the Bournemouth Symphony Orchestra in The Dream of Olwen by Charles Williams.

The overture from the suite in C major K399 by Mozart, with harpsichordist Ton Koopman performing. And before that was The Dream of Olwen from a film titled While I Live, music of Charles Williams. Kenneth Olwen led the Bournemouth Symphony Orchestra. You are listening to the musical Tapestry. Dvorak's Festival March is up in about 7 minutes, with the Polish National Radio Symphony Orchestra led by Antoni Witt. But first, the Danse Macabre by Camille Saint-Saëns, with the NBC Symphony Orchestra led by Arturo Toscanini.

0: The Festival March, Opus 54 by Antonín Dvořák, performed there by the Polish National Radio Symphony Orchestra led by Anthony Witt. Before that was the Danse Macabre, Opus 40 by Camille Saint-Saëns, with the NBC Symphony Orchestra led by Arturo Toscanini. 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
1: Here's a U.S. news update, together with sports and business news. The Trump administration has subpoenaed New York Times journalists regarding their reporting on the president's new airplane. The reporters received the legal summons after they published stories about alleged security issues with the plane, which was a gift from Qatar. The subpoenas were issued 3 hours ago. In a thrilling Wimbledon women's final, Linda Noskova defeated Karolina Muchova in a three-set battle to claim her first major trophy. Noskova secured the victory with a decisive lob in the final set. Muchova fought back to force a decider, but Noskova ultimately prevailed in the championship match. Wall Street analyst Scott Ladner predicts artificial intelligence will drive the largest infrastructure build-out in history. This forecast comes amid warnings from investor Mike Murphy, who urged caution on chip stocks, telling investors to be very careful. The semiconductor sector remains volatile as companies compete for computing power, with reports suggesting Anthropic plans to pay xAI $1.25 billion per month through 2029 to rent all available compute capacity. Keep listening for a world news bulletin at the top of each hour.
2: A look at temperatures across the country. Boston at 81, Chicago 78, Denver 94, New York 81, Los Angeles 78, San Francisco 65, Seattle 71, and here in small town Texas, it is 91. Our next look at U.S. weather will be at the bottom of the next hour.
0: Welcome back to this hour of the Musical Tapestry. I'm Robbie Rainey. We'll hear Beethoven's Romance No. 2 in F major up right now. We'll hear Salvatore Accardo along with the Orchestra of La Scala in Milan, led by Carlo Maria Giulini.

Salvatore Accardo, performing along with the orchestra of La Scala Milan, led by Carlo Maria Giulini. We heard the Violin Romance No. 2 in F Major, Opus 50, by Ludwig van Beethoven. You're listening to The Musical Tapestry. I'm Robbie Rainey. Thanks so much for tuning in. The ballet from El Amor Brujo by Manuel de Falla is coming up in about 6.5 minutes, with Anton Nanut leading the Ljubljana Radio Symphony Orchestra. We'll also hear Eva Novsak. First, though, the Saltarello from the Italian Symphony by Felix Mendelssohn, with the Vienna Philharmonic led by John Elliott Gardner.

Anton Nanut leading the Ljubljana Radio Symphony Orchestra along with Eva Novsak. That was the ballet from El Amor Brujo by Manuel de Falla. And before that, we heard the Saltarello, the final movement from the Italian Symphony of Felix Mendelssohn. The Vienna Philharmonic was led by John Elliott Gardner. This is the Musical Tapestry. Thanks so much for tuning in. We'll hear the Fair Frou Frou by Ronald Bing coming up in about 3.5 minutes with Ernest Tomlinson and the Slovak Radio Symphony Orchestra of Bratislava. But first, here is Daniel Tretsempa performing Bach's Staccato in D minor, BWV 565.

0: Welcome to the encore repeat of Wendy's show, the ARIA Classical Pops Concert. 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
1: Welcome to the ARIA Pops Concert. I'm Wendy Barnett, here with you playing the most popular works by the most famous composers of all time. Coming up this hour, music from Swan Lake, selections from Giacomo Rossini, Symphony Fantastique, and much more. 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
2: Here are world news headlines. Iran has struck three vessels near the strategic Strait of Hormuz as President Donald Trump arrived at the NATO summit. The attack escalates ongoing tensions between the two nations and threatens a vital global oil shipping route. The strikes come amid diplomatic efforts to revive talks between the United States and Iran. The situation remains volatile as world leaders gather for the summit. China's second typhoon in a week has made landfall, forcing the evacuation

0: population of nearly 2 million people from eastern Zhejiang province. The city of Wenzhou is close to the path of the storm.
1: A look at international temperatures. London is 71, Paris is 86, Berlin is 68, and Rome is 79. In Asia, Beijing is 78, Singapore is 83, and Tokyo is 79. Sydney reports 52.
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3: Welcome back to the Aria Pops concert. Thank you for joining me. We'll start with a 15.5-minute work for this hour. Today's program will begin with a work from Robert Schumann. We'll hear his piano concerto. The first movement began in 1841 as a one-movement fantasy for piano and orchestra. Schumann later expanded it into a three-movement concerto in 1845. His wife Clara gave the premiere of the complete concerto in Dresden in December of that year, with Ferdinand Hiller conducting. The opening movement avoids a purely virtuoso display model and treats the piano and orchestra as partners in a continuous argument. Here's the first movement to Robert Schumann's piano concerto with Geza Anda on the piano, performing with the Berlin Philharmonic Orchestra under the direction of Raphael Kubelik.
4: Aria, popular classical music, making the world a better place, one song at a time.

That was the first movement to Robert Schumann's Piano Concerto here on the Aria Pops Concert. Coming up, we'll hear music from Handel's Water Music Suite, a selection from Peer Gynt, and much more as we continue until 7 o'clock U.S. Central Time. Now from Tchaikovsky's Swan Lake, from Act 3, we'll hear the Mazurka, a Polish dance in triple meter. Tchaikovsky uses it here as part of the court entertainment sequence. And we'll hear the Bolshoi Theater Orchestra under the direction of Algis Zoraitis. We'll start with The Banks of Green Willow by George Butterworth. Here's Sir Adrian Bolt leading the London Philharmonic Orchestra.

The Mazurka from Swan Lake by Tchaikovsky. Before that, we heard The Banks of Green Willow by George Butterworth. And coming up in about 5 minutes, we'll have a check of news and weather here on ARIA Radio. Now from George Frideric Handel's Water Music Suite No. 1, we'll hear Movement No. 10, The Allegro. Water music was first performed on the River Thames in 1717 for King George I. Here's Ton Koopman conducting the Amsterdam Baroque Orchestra.

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1: You just heard George Frideric Handel's Water Music Suite number 1, movement number 10, the Allegro, here on the Aria Pops concert. Coming up after a short break, music from Giacomo Rossini. I'll be right back after this check of U.S. news, sports, business, and weather.
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2: Here's a U.S. news update, together with sports and business news. The Trump administration has subpoenaed journalists from the New York Times following their reporting on alleged security issues with the president's new plane. The aircraft was a gift from Qatar. The legal summons were issued to the reporters 4 hours ago. This development comes as the Times continues its investigation into the safety concerns surrounding Air Force One. Czech tennis star Linda Noskova has won the Wimbledon women's singles final, defeating Karolina Muchova in a thrilling three-set match to claim her first major title. The match featured a dramatic comeback from Muchova, who forced a decisive set before Noskova ultimately prevailed. Wall Street analyst Mike Murphy is warning investors to be very careful with chip stocks. In a July 7th video, Murphy stated there will still be huge demand for chips. This caution comes as another analyst predicts artificial intelligence will drive the largest infrastructure build-out in history. The market is also reacting to the news that Anthropic will pay xAI $1.25 billion per month through 2029 to rent all available compute. Keep listening for a world news bulletin at the top of each hour.
3: Here's a look at temperatures across the country. Boston is 81, Chicago 79, Denver 95. New York is 81, Los Angeles 80, and San Francisco 66. Seattle is 73, and here in Texas, it is 89. Our next look at U.S. weather will be at the bottom of the next hour.
1: Welcome back to the Aria Pops concert. I'm Wendy Barnett, here with you playing the most popular works by the most famous composers of all time. Coming up, music from Brahms. Later in the program, selections from The Carnival of the Animals, music from Eric Coates, and much more as we continue here on Aria Radio. Now, we'll start this half hour with a longer selection, a work that's a little over 12 minutes from Giacomo Rossini, the William Tell Overture. The overture functions almost like a four-part tone picture: dawn, then storm, then pastoral calm, and the famous closing march. Hector Berlioz described it as a symphony in four parts. Here's Carlo Maria Giulini conducting the Philharmonia Orchestra.
0: Aria, the world's best classical music, now being broadcast to the world.

The William Tell Overture by Giacomo Rossini here on the Aria Pops Concert. Thank you so much for joining me. Coming up, we'll hear music from Nikolai Rimsky-Korsakov, selections from Dvorak, Franz Schubert, and much more. Right now, from Hector Berlioz's Symphonie Fantastique, we'll hear the second movement, A Ball. He completed this symphony in 1830, and the second movement is a waltz in which the musical idea representing the beloved appears within a ballroom setting. We'll hear Charles Dutoit conducting the Montreal Symphony Orchestra. We'll start with Anitra's Dance, movement number 16 from Peer Gynt Suite No. 1 by Edvard Grieg, with Erwin Fjellstad conducting the London Symphony Orchestra.

0: Welcome to the encore repeat of Wendy's show, the Aria Classical Pops Concert. Her show is presented every day from 4 until 7 a.m. U.S. Central Time, and then repeated from 4 until 7 p.m.
1: Thank you for joining me for the Aria Pops Concert during the 5 o'clock hour U.S. Central Time, playing the most popular works by the most famous composers of all time. After a short break, music from Scheherazade. I'll be right back after this check of world news and weather.
2: Here are world news headlines. Iran has struck 3 vessels near the strategic Strait of Hormuz, a critical waterway for global oil shipments. The attacks occurred as President Donald Trump arrived at the NATO summit, escalating tensions in the region. This development comes amid ongoing efforts to revive talks between the United States and Iran, with the Strait of Hormuz emerging as a central flashpoint. The situation remains volatile as world leaders gather to address security concerns. China's second typhoon in a week has made landfall, prompting the evacuation of nearly 2 million people from the eastern Zhejiang province. The city of Wenzhou is close to the storm's path as the region braces for impact. This comes just days after the previous typhoon struck the same area, causing widespread disruption.
3: Here is a look at temperatures around the world. In Europe, London is 69, Paris is 84, Berlin is 65, and Rome is 78. In Asia, Beijing is 78, Singapore is 83, and Tokyo is 79. In Australia, Sydney is 50.
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1: Welcome back to the Aria Pops Concert. We'll begin our program this hour with a 13-minute work from Nikolai Rimsky-Korsakov. From Scheherazade, we'll hear Movement No. 2, The Story of the Calendar Prince. Rimsky-Korsakov was one of music's great orchestrators, and in this movement, he turns a story from the Thousand and One Nights into a sequence of instrumental character portraits. Here's Yuri Temurkinov conducting the New York Philharmonic Orchestra.
0: This is Aria, popular classical music, every day and everywhere.

The Story of the Calendar Prince from Scheherazade by Nikolai Rimsky-Korsakov here on the Aria Pops Concert. Coming up, we'll hear music from Isak Albanyth, selections from Bach, Johann Strauss II, and much more. Do stay with me. Now from The Carnival of the Animals by Camille Saint-Saëns, we'll hear the finale, the 14th movement. The complete suite was published only after Saint-Saëns' death. The finale recalls several earlier animals from the suite, including the lion, hens, kangaroo, and donkeys, bringing the private musical joke to a compact close. We'll hear Richard Stamp leading the Academy of London. We'll start with the first movement to Antonin Dvorak's Serenade for String Orchestra, with Myung-Whun Chung conducting the Northern Symphony of England.

That was the finale to The Carnival of the Animals by Camille Saint-Saëns, and before that, the first movement to Antonin Dvorak's Serenade for String Orchestra. Coming up in about 10 minutes, we'll have a check of U.S. news, sports, business, and weather here on ARIO Radio. Do stay with me. Right now, music from Eric Coates, an English composer, conductor, and former violist best known for British light orchestral music. We'll hear the Knightsbridge March, the third movement from his London suite, with Adrian Leeper conducting the Slovak Radio Symphony Orchestra. We'll start with Isaac Albéniz's Spanish Suite, Movement Number 1, Granada. We'll hear Esteban Sanchez performing at the piano.

0: The Knightsbridge March from the London Suite by Eric Coates, and before that, Granada, the first movement from Isaac Albéniz's Spanish Suite No. 1. After a short break, music from Schubert's Great Symphony. I'll be right back after this check of U.S. news, sports, business, and weather.
1: Here's a U.S. news update, together with sports and business news. The Trump administration has subpoenaed journalists from the New York Times following their reporting on alleged security issues with the president's new plane. The aircraft was a gift from Qatar. The legal summons were issued to the reporters 4 hours ago. This development comes as the Times continues its investigation into the safety concerns surrounding Air Force One. Nicolas Cage and his wife, Rico Shibata, have welcomed their first child together and his seventh overall. Rico gave birth to a daughter on Thursday, September 10th, in Los Angeles. The couple have named the baby girl Lennon Augie. This is the first child for Rico. Cage has a 29-year-old son from a previous relationship and three other children from prior marriages. A Wall Street analyst is warning investors to be very careful with chip stocks, despite predicting that artificial intelligence will drive the largest infrastructure build-out in history. The caution comes as major chipmaker SK Hynix makes its debut on the NASDAQ, a move one investment expert calls a sign of market sentiment. Separately, a report indicates the AI company Anthropic will pay Elon Musk's XAI $1.25 billion per month through 2029 to rent all available computing power, underscoring the massive demand for chips. Keep listening for a world news bulletin at the top of each hour.
2: A look at current temperatures across the country. Boston is 80, Chicago 80, Denver 96. New York is 80, Los Angeles 80, San Francisco 67. Seattle reports 74, and here in small town Texas, it is 87. Our next look at U.S. weather will be at the bottom of the next hour.
0: Welcome back to the Aria Pops Concert. I'm Wendy Barnett, here with you playing the most popular works by the most famous composers of all time. Let's begin with a 9-minute work from Franz Schubert from his Great Symphony, Symphony No. 9. We'll hear the third movement with Pierre Monta conducting the Boston Symphony Orchestra.
3: Aria, popular classical music, making the world a better place, one song at a time.

That was the third movement of Franz Schubert's Ninth Symphony, The Great Symphony, here on the Aria Pops Concert. Thank you so much for joining me. Coming up a little later, we'll hear music from Felix Mendelssohn, Aaron Copland, Antonio Vivaldi, and much more. Right now, for this set of music, we'll begin with Bach's Concerto for Two Violins and Strings. We'll hear the first movement with Walter Suskind conducting the Philharmonia String Orchestra, and soloist Arthur Grimaud and Jean Pounier on violins. Then we'll move right into the Waltz Kings, Wine, Women, and Song, a waltz for orchestra. That's Johann Strauss II. We'll hear Paul Kantscheider conducting the Vienna Volksoper Orchestra.

That was Wine, Women, and Song by Johann Strauss II, and before that, the first movement to Bach's Concerto for Two Violins and Strings. Coming up in about 5 minutes on ARIO Radio, we'll have a check of world news and weather. Do stay with me here as the ARIO Pops concert continues. Now music from Antonin Dvorak. Let's hear his Slavonic Dance No. 7 with Katia and Maria Lebec at the piano.

0: Welcome to the encore repeat of Wendy's show, the Aria Classical Pops Concert. Her show is presented every day from 4 until 7 a.m. U.S. Central Time, and then repeated from 4 until 7 p.m.
1: This is the Aria Pops Concert. I'm Wendy Barnett, here with you playing the most popular works by the most famous composers of all time. Thank you so much for joining me during the 6 o'clock hour, U.S. Central Time. Coming up, we'll hear music from The Four Seasons, selections from Tchaikovsky's Fourth, music from The Planet Suite, and so much more as we continue until 7 o'clock, U.S. Central Time. I'll be right back after this check of world news and weather.
2: Here are world news headlines. Iran has struck three vessels near the Strait of Hormuz as President Donald Trump arrives at the NATO summit, escalating tensions in the region. The attacks come amid a race to revive talks between the United States and Iran, with the critical waterway at the center of diplomatic efforts. The strikes raise concerns about further conflict and the security of global shipping lanes. China's second typhoon in a week has made landfall in the eastern province of Zhejiang. Nearly 2 million people have been evacuated, with the city of Wenzhou located close to the storm's path.
3: A look at international temperatures. London at 66, Paris at 83, Berlin at 61, and Rome at 79. In Asia, Beijing is 78, Singapore at 83, and Tokyo at 81. Sydney in Australia reports 54.
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1: Welcome back to the Aria Pops Concert. We always like to begin our program after news and weather with a longer selection, and this next 12 and a half minute work comes from Beethoven's Symphony No. 3, the Eroica. Beethoven composed it in 1803 and 1804. It was first heard privately at the palace of Prince Lobkowitz and received its first public performance in Vienna in 1805. The Eroica marked a major expansion of the scale and ambition of the classical symphony. Here's the finale with Wilhelm Furtwängler conducting the Vienna Philharmonic Orchestra.
5: Aria, the world's best classical music, now being broadcast to the world.

That was the finale to Beethoven's Eroica here on the Aria Pops Concert. Now music from Aaron Copland. Let's hear Fanfare for the Common Man. He composed this during the Second World War as part of a Cincinnati Symphony project commissioning patriotic fanfares. We'll hear Leonard Bernstein conducting the New York Philharmonic Orchestra. And we'll start with a work that Felix Mendelssohn wrote at just 16 years old. The Octet for Strings. We'll hear the third movement with Sir Neville Mariner conducting the Academy of St. Martin in the Fields.

Fanfare for the Common Man by Aaron Copland, and before that, the third movement of Felix Mendelssohn's Octet for Strings. Coming up in about 7 minutes, we'll have a check of news and weather as the Aria Pops concert continues. But first, music from The Four Seasons by Antonio Vivaldi. Let's hear the first movement, To Autumn, with Guido Cantelli conducting the New York Philharmonic Symphony Orchestra and violinist John Carigliano.

0: the Aria Pops concert with Wendy Barnett.
1: That was the first movement to Autumn, the Four Seasons by Antonio Vivaldi. Coming up after a short break, we'll hear music from Tchaikovsky's Fourth Symphony. I'll be right back after this check of U.S. news, sports, business, and weather.
2: Here's a U.S. news update, together with sports and business news. The Trump administration has subpoenaed journalists from the New York Times following their reporting on alleged security issues with the president's new plane. The aircraft was a gift from Qatar. The legal summons were issued to the reporters 4 hours ago. This development comes as The Times continues its investigation into the safety concerns surrounding Air Force One. The Czech Republic's Linda Noskova has defeated Karolina Muchova in a three-set thriller to win the Wimbledon women's singles final. Noskova outlasted her fellow Czech opponent to lift her first major trophy. The match was a display of the continued dominance of Czech tennis on the global stage. Wall Street analyst Mike Murphy is cautioning investors about chip stocks, saying they need to be very careful. His warning comes amid ongoing artificial intelligence demand. Murphy's comments follow a separate prediction that artificial intelligence will drive the largest infrastructure build-out in history. The chip sector continues to see major moves, with another analyst calling the recent stock market debut of chipmaker SK Hynix a sign of current market sentiment. Keep listening for a world news bulletin at the top of each hour.
3: A look at temperatures across the country. Boston at 77, Chicago 79, and Denver 96. New York is 80, Los Angeles 78, and San Francisco 66. Seattle reports 74, while here in small town Texas, it is 86. Our next look at U.S. weather will be at the bottom of the next hour.
1: Welcome back to the Aria Pops concert. I'm Wendy Barnett, here with you until the top of the hour, playing the most popular works by the most famous composers of all time. Music coming up from Georges Bizet and Gustav Holst. Right now, we'll start with a longer selection, a 19-minute work from Tchaikovsky's Fourth Symphony. He privately explained that this opening brass motto of this symphony was fate, and he wrote about it in detail to his patron that he wrote the symphony for. Here's the opening movement with Georges Schulte conducting the Chicago Symphony Orchestra.
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That was the first movement to Tchaikovsky's Fourth Symphony here on the Aria Pops Concert. Thank you so much for joining me today. I'm Wendy Barnett, and I'll be here with you until the top of the hour. David will join us after these next couple of selections with his Daily Delights. Do stay with us here on Aria Radio. I'll leave you today with two more works. We'll begin with The Fairy's March from A Midsummer Night's Dream, incidental music composed by Felix Mendelssohn with Neville Mariner conducting the Philharmonia Orchestra. And then I'll leave you today, we'll end our program with Gustav Holst's The Planet Suite, the first movement, Mars, the Bringer of War, with Malcolm Sargent conducting the London Symphony Orchestra. I hope you have a wonderful rest of your day.

0: Welcome to the encore repeat of David's Daily Delights show. 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
1: David Rowell here. Welcome to the start of my Saturday show, World News and Weather. And then, as we always do, we start with an overture.
2: Here are world news headlines. A major police operation is underway in the English city of Bristol after a body was found in the River Avon on Friday. Authorities confirm the discovery was made near the M32 motorway and have launched an investigation into the circumstances. The victim has not yet been formally identified. A cordon remains in place at the scene as forensic teams conduct their examination. Local residents are being urged to remain vigilant and to contact police with any information that could assist the investigation. China's second typhoon in a week has made landfall, forcing the evacuation of nearly 2 million people from eastern Zhejiang province. The city of Wenzhou is close to the path of this powerful storm. Meanwhile, the Strait of Hormuz remains closed until further notice after Iran's Revolutionary Guard fired a warning shot at a vessel. The United States has been warned not to respond with aggression. In other news, South Africa and Mamelodi Sundowns midfielder Jaden Adams has died at the age of 25, just weeks after playing in the World Cup.
3: London is 64. Paris is 80. Berlin is 62. Rome is 78. In Asia, Beijing is 79. Singapore is 83. Tokyo is 83. In Sydney, it is 56.
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1: We get my show off to a jolly good start today with the overture to Gilbert and Sullivan's operetta, The King of Barataria. Now, if you know your Gilbert and Sullivan, you might think, I'm unfamiliar with that operetta. And you'd be right, because that's the subtitle. The actual main title, and most of their operettas have subtitles as well. It was the thing to do back in the late 19th century. The actual title of this is The Gondoliers. That's a bit more familiar, isn't it? Here's Alexander Farris with the Scottish Chamber Orchestra.
5: Aria, popular classical music, making the world a better place, one song at a time.